0: game, his last start, and that was in Minnesota last weekend. Rocks the bat back and forth. Cameron's pitch. Pajes hits it hard, foul down the left field line. One ball, one strike. Well, in Minnesota, we enjoyed Barbie game day with the Twins. The Cardinals' Barbie game day is coming up June 25th when the Cardinals face the Diamondbacks. Fans with a theme ticket will take home an exclusive Cardinals sequin cap. And here's a high pop-up short right center field. The second baseman wants it. Massey's under it and makes the catch. Fermin is out, so is Pajes. Two away for Weatherholt. We have that exclusive Barbie and Cardinals sequin cap on June 25th. Details at cardinals.com/theme.
1: I would hate to see Noah Cameron settle down here. Big inning in the first inning, a long inning, couple of walks and error, the sacrifice, a lot going on with just one Cardinal hit.
0: That hit was by Weatherholt, who served the ball into left field. He takes ball one wide. But five in a row have been set down since Velasquez walked, loading the bases. Weatherholt swings, and he fouls that one off. Weatherholt gets his money's worth when he uncorks a swing.
1: Yeah, he does.
0: And when he barrels the ball, it's off the bat, 105-plus. The pitch. Weatherholt swings, and it's a high fly ball. That's deep left center field to the track, at the wall, off the wall. Weatherholt moves into second with a stand-up double. He barreled that one.
1: And there's another hit left on left in this game.
0: The eighth double for Weatherholt. And it was 101.6 off the bat.
1: How's that for a whippy swing?
0: And here is Ivan Herrera. He walked and scored the second Cardinal run. He came in on a sacrifice fly by Alec Burleson. That's the difference in the game now. Check swing and a ball high. And you know how I love two-out RBIs.
1: I sure do.
0: Herrera has 10 of those. 10 out of his 31 have come with two outs. From the stretch, Noah Cameron. Weatherholt with a single and a double tonight. He's on second. A changeup swung on and missed. Herrera stepping out. Quickly gets back into the batter's box. The left field corner unguarded with Collins playing toward left center field. Noah Cameron out of the stretch. His pitch, that's fouled out of play off to the right.
1: Cameron last year finished fourth in the American League in the Rookie of the Year balloting. That's how good a year he had. 2.99 ERA and 24 starts. He was really good. I mean, really good. And Cardinals, of course, have found a way to beat him a couple of times, but pretty stingy giving up runs.
0: The pitch. A swing and a miss. Herrera strikes out, leaving Weatherholt on second base. We go to the bottom of the second, 2-1 Cardinals.
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0: Salvador Perez will lead off for the Kansas City Royals. A 2-1 Cardinals lead, but Matthew Liberatore facing the all-star catcher, who swings late and fouls it off to the right. Strike one.
1: One of my favorite stadiums to check out jerseys, because we got a good view of the folks right behind home plate. A lot of Royals jerseys, Cardinal jerseys.
0: The pitch to Perez. He checks his swing, taking high, 1-1.
1: I see Stan Musial. I see a David Freese jersey. I see a Newt Bar next to a Weatherholt. I see a Jim Jackson. Wait, what? Jim Jackson here at the ballpark today.
0: He's here tonight. The 9-time All-Star Perez takes outside a ball, 2-1. He's been a Gold Glover, World Series MVP, Salvador Perez. The pitch. There's a high fly ball. That's hit to deep right field. Walker back at the wall, and it's off the wall. Walker couldn't make the catch. Perez has a double leading off the second inning. That's a Sunfield out there right now.
1: I don't think he had a good eye on that. I'm with you. I think the fact that it's a Sunfield made it a little difficult for Jordan to see it at the last minute. The effort was there. He banged up against the wall trying to catch it with a little half jump, but was just a tad late. And I think there was a moment in that route where he was not 100% sure where that ball was.
0: The tying run is on second for a hot hitter in Carter Jensen. Left-handed batting catcher DHing tonight. He takes strike one from Liberatore. Almost another home run there given up by Liberatore, who allowed one to Witt, giving him 15 allowed this year. Liberatore checks on Perez. Witt plays in behind him. The pitch fouled back and out of play. Carter Jensen is on a 9-game hitting streak, batting .361 with 13 hits, 7 runs scored, 5 doubles, 2 homers, 9 RBIs. He has walked twice during that streak. That's a great month.
1: It is.
0: For most players. That's over a 9-game hitting streak. The left-handed batter takes a little bit low. Jensen from Park Hill High School in Kansas City, Missouri. Batting .235, 53 hits, 31 runs scored, 14 doubles, and 9 homers. Nobody out, a runner at second, bottom of the second. The pitch outside.
1: His nickname given to him by his Latin teammates in the minor leagues is El Gato, which is Spanish for the cat, and it has to do with him being incredibly quick. He just does a lot of things quick. Hand-eye coordination is quick.
0: The 2-2 pitch is lined to left field. Velasquez won't be able to catch it, and we're tied. It's an RBI double for Carter Jensen, and he has a 10-game hitting streak. Back-to-back doubles off Liberatore. The 15th double for Jensen.
1: And Libby's woes against left-handed batters continues. He should dominate lefties. That pitch out over the plate, pretty straight, I would say, 96, good velocity, but not a lot of movement to that, not a lot of hop to that last delivery.
0: Jensen has traded places with Perez. Runner at second, and here's a high fly ball. That's hit to rather deep left center field. Fermin camps under it, makes the catch. Jensen tags, and he's on his way to third, making it ahead of the throw. Runner at third, one out, a productive out off the bat of Nick Lofton. That brings in Isaac Collins, a switch batter, who will be up there right-handed. Amber Jones is a proud sponsor, proud to provide big brothers, big sisters with unique experiences for mentorship by partnering with the St. Louis Cardinals. Amber Jones, supporting local communities with the spirit of caring. The Cardinals play the infield in with a runner at third and one out. Liberatore's pitch. Check swing, fastball upstairs. Collins 2 for his last 6, 4 out of his last 19 with 3 runs batted in. He has 20 RBIs, 2 of those with sacrifice flies. Libertor's pitch, high again. 2 balls, no strikes. A double by Perez to right center, a double to left by Carter Jensen. Jensen advanced on the flyout by Lofton. Here's the 2-0 pitch. A swing and a base hit down the left field line just past the diving Blaze Jordan. The Royals have a 3-2 lead, and there's another double. Isaac Collins with his 9th double of the year and his 21st RBI. The Royals have the lead.
1: And they are hitting Libby hard today. A lot of hard hit balls. He does have a couple of strikeouts in this game, but the home run by Witt, even the ground out by Lane Thomas to start the game was hit pretty sharply, so he's not really missing their bats much here, and he's going to have to figure something out quickly.
0: He's going to have to try to limit the damage with the Cardinals down 3-2, and Michael Massey coming to bat. A mound visit by Pedro Pajes. It's a double fest for the Royals here. The Royals have 4 hits against Libertor, all for extra bases. The Witt homer in the first, and then Perez, Jensen, and Collins hitting 2 base hits, hitting doubles. And here's Michael Massey, 28 years old, out of Illinois. He takes strike 1.
1: Libby has the highest ERA among the Cardinal starters, the 5 starters. Yet, when he starts, the Cardinals typically win. Redbirds are 10-4 in Libby's start so far.
0: 1 strike, 1 out. Runner at second. The pitch. A swing, and there's a high fly ball left field. Velasquez chasing it over in the corner near the wall, and the ball gets by him. It hits down. A catchable ball that ends up hitting the ground, and the Royals score another run. Collins comes across as Massey is standing on second.
1: He got under it. He just dropped it. He went over towards the wall, had the glove up, hit the glove. It just didn't stick. He did the hard part getting there and just didn't catch it.
0: And E7 allows the 3rd run of the inning. But out of the air, the Royals got 2 more bases. They have a runner at second, 1 out, 3 runs in. Now Lane Thomas, as the Royals are trying to keep the line moving. The pitch by Libertor, a strike call. Thomas grounded out sharply to the second baseman Weatherhole, leading off the bottom of the first inning. 4 runs, 4 hits, each team with an error. The pitch, foul ball back, 2 strikes on Thomas.
1: 2 teams that are pretty good defensively, especially the Royals. They're 3rd in the American League. They've only made 32 errors. The Cardinals have only made 33, but each with 1 more to add to that total. And a little bit sloppy here in the early going.
0: 2 strikes, 1 out. The next pitch in the dirt. Pajes will get a new baseball from Ryan Blakeney, the home plate umpire. Good old-fashioned American League game is broken out here in Kansas City, that's for sure. Cardinals with 2 with the help of an error in the first inning. The Royals a Witt home run in the bottom half. 3 so far for the Royals with only 1 out in the second. The 1-2 pitch. Check swing, a ball low, 2-2 on Thomas. The Cardinals got Lane Thomas from the Toronto Blue Jays. Now a Kansas City Royal. The pitch by Libertor. A swing, and there's a ball hit to the gap in left center field. That gets down and goes to the wall. Yet another double for the Royals as Massey scores. And they're just piling it on Libertor here in the second.
1: There is nothing in the velocity of Libby that can tell me anything's wrong. That pitch was up and away. That was not a very good location. Actually, the velocity was down on that pitch. It was only 93, and it was in a terrible spot up and away to a right-handed batter. That's kind of a wheelhouse area, and so that goes under the category of mistakes. And this is where I talk about having that timeout for a pitcher. He's thrown 20 pitches this inning. Things are caving in on him. He just needs to regroup here. And, of course, you can do that with a mound visit, but sometimes you want to do it by yourself.
0: Dusty Blake, the Cardinal pitching coach, is out there. This has been a nightmare of an inning. Double, double, out, double. E7 with Massey going to second as Velasquez couldn't make the catch on the fly ball in the left field corner. Then a double by Lane Thomas. Perez, Jensen, Collins, Massey, they've all scored. And the Royals own a 5-2 lead over the Cardinals in the bottom of the second inning.
7: This is actually the Royals team that we expected to see in 2026, having a pretty good offense. Now, there's some of their key players are out, as we've mentioned, but
0: Pasquantino's out.
7: Garcia out. Isbell out.
0: One out, runner at second base. The pitch, a strike called at the knees to Bobby Witt Jr. Witt unloaded for his 10th home run of the year, hitting the ball over the wall in left center field with one out in the first inning. He has 10 homers and 31 RBIs. Libertor checks on second, his pitch, and there's a base hit to right field. That's fielded by Walker around third. Thomas is trying to score. The throw is cut off by Burleson. The throw down to second, and Witt is safe. Thomas scores. Witt moves up on the throw in. And the Royals just keep piling on. A 6-2 lead in the second inning with one out.
7: Well, you don't often see a strong throw to a cutoff man and the guy safe at second base anyway, taking that extra base, but that's what Bobby Witt just did.
0: Bobby Witt has the wheels to do that. Here's the eighth batter in the inning, Caglione. He wants to get in on the fun for Kansas City while Libertor is trying to put a stop to it. Ball one goes outside on a breaking ball. A 5-run second inning. And there is some activity in the Cardinal bullpen. A swing and a miss. One ball, one strike. Caglione and Marte struck out in the first inning. But the Royals have struck like lightning in the second inning. Four doubles out of five hits plus a Cardinal error. Now the pitch. Low for a ball, rolling to the left of Pajes, holding on at second, Bobby Witt Jr.
7: I believe that's Graceffo throwing in the Cardinals pen. You know, we may see Max Ragic make a major league debut here at some point during the proceedings, but I think first up is Graceffo.
0: Lefty against lefty. The pitch. Caglione takes a little bit low and no challenge by Pajes. Libertor with the next pitch, and that's grounded to Weatherholt. Witt goes to third, and the throw to first retires Caglione, two outs. And the ninth batter of the inning is Starling Marte. Marte struck out his first time up. A run in the first on the Witt home run and five runs in the second inning, including an RBI from Bobby Witt. Libertor's pitch outside.
7: He's gassed right now.
0: He has 46 pitches total.
7: Yeah, I mean, that was a changeup, but I could just tell that physically it's been an inning that's taken a toll on him.
0: Libertor's next offering right down the middle. That was a bit of a hanger. Marte let it go for strike one. One ball, one strike. This is one of those nights where the Cardinals are going to have to just go out and out-mash the Royals. That may not be easy with Cameron looking like he's settling in. And there's a hit down the right field line. There's going to be another double. Witt scores. Marte, he might try to go to third. No, he's going to slow up and stay at second base with a two-out double, making it 7-2 Kansas City.
7: And that's going to be it for Libby.
0: This pitching change is brought to you by Goodwill. Give local, give hope, give Goodwill. We'll be back.
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0: The incomplete line on Matthew Liberatore, an inning and two-thirds, seven hits, seven runs, five earned, no walks, two strikeouts, a home run given up to Witt, and Libby is responsible for Marte at second base. And here's the guy who got the inning started. He got the line moving, Salvador Perez. He hit a double off the wall in right center, and Graceffo deals a fastball strike.
7: Most runs allowed in a game as a big leaguer for Matthew Liberatore is seven. And the last time he did that, or the first time he did it, was against the Kansas City Royals in June of last year. June 5th, to be exact.
0: And here is a balk by Graceffo, who stumbled in his windup. Rather than fall, he just stopped in mid-windup, and over to third on the balk, Marte. What else is going to go wrong?
7: He got his spike caught somehow at the front of the rubber, and he just was kicking out the front of the rubber. He actually slipped off of it and about fell down.
0: Runner at third now, two outs. 7-2, Kansas City, the pitch on the way. Perez hits a ground ball to Mason Winn. That means he's out by plenty, about half a baseline. But the Royals picked up a big six-run second. Ricky will tell you about the third. The Cardinals need to mount a big-time comeback, trailing 7-2.
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7: Top of the third inning, a rough night for Matthew Libertor, who's only able to go an inning and two-thirds. Gordon Graceffo just bailed him out of that second inning as Noah Cameron back to work throws strike one to Jordan Walker, who's 0 for his last nine. He reached on an error his last time, but it's been a bit for him to get a hit, but he's got plenty of them in 2026. The one strike pitch to Walker is swung on and missed, 0-2. So Libertor's final line, an inning and two-thirds, seven hits, seven runs, five of them earned, no walks, two strikeouts, and he threw 48 pitches in that inning and two-thirds. And again, not a good night for him, and everybody in baseball has nights like that.
1: Well, the Cardinals need to keep their good at-bats going. They
7: That's right.
1: Can't get the miracle bases empty grand slam.
7: There's a swing and a miss, and that is a strikeout. Walker is strikeout victim number two for Noah Cameron, and it brings in Nelson Velasquez, who walked, made an unfortunate error in last inning, which made the inning worse for sure. If you're a Cardinals fan, you know there's nothing like baseball in St. Louis, and that nothing beats 60-cent sippers and on the run the day after the Cardinals score six.
1: They're going to need that tonight.
7: Yeah, they will. So he clicked with his walk, but then he clanked with his glove.
1: Oh, did he ever.
7: And he hits that ball hard into the left center field gap. I think that's going to get down, and it is. It's going to go to the wall. Velasquez heading to second base, and that seems to be the hit of the day, getting a double. A one-out double for Velasquez. That's the Cardinals' second double as we play here in the top of the third inning. And the Royals have five of them already. And that's double number two on the season for Velasquez. Former Royal hit 14 home runs for them in 2023. And he did that in kind of a short period of time, too, down the stretch of that season. They had high hopes for him. Burley at the plate, and he swings over top of a breaking pitch, strike one. Good slider from Cameron. Throws a four-seamer, throws a slider, changeup, cutter, and curve. I would say pretty standard fare for a major league starter. Next delivery to Burley is a curveball that didn't curve.
1: Well, the Cardinals had one RBI in the game yesterday in the loss to San Diego, and that was provided by Burleson. He has provided the only RBI in this one as the first run scored on an error.
7: Would like to extend his hitting streak and takes a pitch high. Good take there by Burley. Burley's a little more, almost, I would say, uncomfortable in the box against the lefty. He's a little more fidgety when the ball's on its way. He'll iron that out at some point. I know he will. The 2-1 pitch to him is hit towards left field off the end of the bat. Jumping back, now coming in, is the left fielder Collins to make the play. Burley flies out. Velasquez back to second. And before Mason Wynn bats, let's pause for station identification. 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
7: Mason Wynn flied out his first time, hit the ball pretty sharply, and pops this one up foul off to our right, and that's going to be a souvenir. And will it be a Cardinal fan or a Royal fan? There's a lot of Cardinal fans here today. A lot of red behind the Cardinals dugout on the third base side. Home plate's about evenly split. And this is a very good venue to watch a ball game. Next pitch is high to Mason Wynn. Well, if I haven't mentioned the score yet this inning, it's there's only one good reason for that. I don't want to. But I guess I obliged to. It's 7-2 Kansas City, a six-run second inning. That's where we sit right now, but things can change. The pitch to Mason is inside.
0: They need to find a way to get Velasquez in. To start cutting into the lead.
7: Chip away. Outfield shades wind towards right field, and the breaking pitch is a called strike. Actually, a changeup. Changeup looks like a curveball, but it's a changeup. It just floats up there. Floats like a butterfly. And the score is stinging like a bee.
0: Thanks, champ.
7: 7 runs on 7 hits for the Royals. 2 runs on 3 hits for the Cardinals. Next delivery is a check swing, and we're going to have an appeal here.
2: Catcher's challenging the call of ball.
7: Perez thinks that may have caught the bottom of the zone, and we're going to get a look at it right now. And it is indeed a
2: strike.
7: So Wynn is caught looking, leaves a runner at second base. We go to the bottom of the third.

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7: First pitch is grounded foul off the bat of Carter Jensen, who extended his hitting streak to 10 games with a double in the second inning. In fact, there were five doubles in that inning. The last time that the Cardinals allowed five doubles in an inning was the 2000 NLCS against the Mets. There's a swing and a fly ball to left field. That's going to stay in the ballpark. Somebody catch it, please. And it is Velasquez. And that is out number one. In that game, it was, again, the NLCS. Darryl Kyle was the pitcher for the Cardinals in that game, and he allowed five doubles in game four of the NLCS. I don't remember that. I'm sure Cardinal fans do.
8: Well, it's kind of something you'd like to forget.
7: Oh, boy. Of course, the tragedy of Darryl Kyle is something that people would like to forget even more. That was a difficult time in the Cardinal family, I can tell you that. Crisafo trying to restore some order here in the third inning. Delivers a pitch low for a ball. And that makes it 2-0 on Nick Lofton, who flied out to center. He's been one of their better guys with runners in scoring position. Flied out in the second inning to center field. Next delivery to Lofton is a check swing. I think he went. Yep. Tripp Gibson agrees with me. He's the crew chief of this crew. He's down at first base. Sean Barber at second. Dexter Kelly is our umpire at third. And it is Ryan Blakeney behind the plate. 2-1 the count. Gordon Graceffo has good numbers this year. The 2-1 delivery is hit hard towards left center field. On the move is Fermin. He's not going to get it. And it goes to the wall again. Into second base is Nick Lofton. And yet another double for the Kansas City Royals. They now have six doubles and a home run in this game. And we're only in the third inning. That was a center cut fastball. And Lofton just dropped the head on it and found that gap in left center. So Isaac Collins will bat. He doubled just last inning. He wears number one, the former Milwaukee Brewer. Batting from the left side. And the first pitch to him is hit sharply but foul, thankfully, down the right field line.
8: Had a double written all
7: it
8: over.
7: It sure did. He runs well. That might have been a triple. I know how to stop the doubles. All I got to do is say this. That Graybar is your electrical and datacom distributor, helping to power, connect, and maintain your operations.
8: Yep.
7: Graybar does that, and it stops doubles. Just made that up, John.
8: Hope you're right.
7: I do, too. A lot of Cardinal fans agree with you on that one. Swinging a line drive to right field, but it's going to be handled by Jordan Walker. He gets it in quickly. Thank you, Graybar.
8: Yep.
7: Line out to Walker.

0: Two outs and Michael Massey. Sometimes you just have to just have a kind of light response to games like this, John, and also keep playing, keep competing. But honestly, from a player's point of view, and you know this, and as we're around players all the time, kind of worrying about it and squeezing the bat tighter and getting mad and throwing helmet, that does not help. It just doesn't. Fastball misses low for ball to Michael Massey.
1: And one of the great traits of this young Cardinal team is being able to put aside the bad stuff.
0: Yeah.
1: Try to learn from it, but put it aside and take care of business here and now.
0: And it can be misconstrued as you don't care when you don't throw a helmet, and that can't be farther from the truth. The 1-0 pitch is low. Often when a player throws a helmet or gets mad, whatever they do, they're just trying to prove to others that they care. But you don't have to do that. You just have to prove to yourself that you care and to your teammates and to your manager, and we just have to trust that they do. And if they don't, guess what? They'll be found out, and they'll go do something else for a living. Kind of how that works. The 2-0 pitch is a changeup low, 3-0 the count. I do like the year that Graceffo's had, but he's had some moments where the numbers are way better than kind of the under-the-hood numbers, because he's had some hard-hit balls against him, but he has been fortunate. The 3-0 delivery is a called strike. It's kind of a left-handed compliment, but honestly, he's got a 2.14 ERA. He's 4-1, only 18 hits in 33 innings. He's doing something right. Not getting a lot of swing and miss, but getting outs. Trying to save that run at second base. The next delivery is popped foul down the left field line. Giving it a look is Jordan. But it's over the screen and out of play. So a full count to Michael Massey, who hit that ball down the left field line. And it was maybe, I would say, 10 feet fair. A high fly ball. Velasquez went a long way to get it, but kind of settled under it. Kind of slowed down to settle under it. Put up his glove and just missed it. Well, that's what happened. Lofton takes his lead at second base. Mason keeping him close. Next delivery is high for a ball, and he walked it. So a walk of Massey gets you back to the top of the lineup. And Lane Thomas, who has grounded out and doubled. And if you're a leadoff hitter, nothing better than getting in at bat in the first three innings of a ball game. What does that tell you? It tells you your team's leading 7-2. Got to get this guy with Bobby Witt Jr. on deck. Certainly came to hit today. Fastball is inside for a ball, and that was mishandled by Páez. He was trying to frame it. The reason catchers will drop balls more now than they've done in the past is they're working so hard to keep their glove in the zone to try to kind of sell it on the umpire that is so paramount to them that they're going to manipulate the ball as much as they can to make it look like a strike. Fastball is a strike on the outside corner. And here's the deal. We say, well, wait a minute. What are you talking about, Rick? Which I, by the way...
1: What are you talking about, Rick? I don't know. You're confusing me.
0: I've heard that before. Don't we have an ABS? Why would they even be trying to frame now we have an ABS? Well, the deal is there's a lot of pitches that are not challenged that are influenced by the catcher framing or not framing. That pitch is low. You brought up yesterday that Mason Wynn probably had three pitches in the game yesterday that he could have challenged and won. So if you've got a catcher that has soft hands and has a really good knack of that, it's a plus. 2-1 pitch is swung on and missed. Not a good swing there by Lane Thomas, who chased a breaking ball.
1: Jose Molina, Yadi and Benji's brother, told us that he used to frame them just simply by turning the glove.
0: Yeah, that's
1: didn't really move his arm.
0: That's
1: much.
0: How you were taught. You just
1: and he was one of the best at framing pitches.
0: And they'll pop it up now at the bottom of the zone. That's the one they're trying to get. 2-2 pitch is lofted foul off to the right. Little jam shot there. So we'll do it again. Two balls, two strikes, two outs. Graceffo is ready. He has the sign from Páez. protects the runner at second. And here it comes. 2-2 pitches. Pop foul again. I know some of your favorite World Cup soccer players were here for the open, John, of the first pitch ceremony. The coach of the team from England, World Cup team from England, Harry Kane, who's, I actually have his jersey at home.
1: They've been working out here.
0: You may be surprised. But they had three players from England out on the field. They got a nice round of applause. 2-2 pitches, grounded foul.
1: Have you figured out how you're going to get to the match on Saturday?
0: I'm thinking about helicopter.
1: Perhaps parachuting in?
0: I'm not worried. 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So Graceffo is able to put up a zero. That's the first time the Cardinals have done that. We go to the top of the fourth inning. It's 7-2, Kansas City.
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0: First pitch is swung on and a bit of a jam shot down the left field line, and it's a base hit for Blaze Jordan, who is aboard. One pitch, and the Cardinals have a base runner. That probably broke his bat, I would say.
1: I think he did, but he'll trade that broken bat for a base knock.
0: I wonder if they plant trees over here in Kansas City, too.
1: I see one there.
0: I know that
1: Focal
0: Point does work here. I bet they're planting a tree on the other side. I think that's what they're doing.
1: Over by the FCA building.
0: They may be. First pitch is taken high by Jose Fermin, so the Cardinals pick up their fourth hit. Jordan is aboard for Fermin with Pajes due up next. Cardinals need to get something going here. Just a couple more runs. A couple runs would be, well, it'd be nice. Next delivery is a swing and a foul. Inside-out swing by Fermin, who has a very different swing. It's almost a two-part swing now. He didn't used to have that, but he drops the bat head. He drops his hands low and then kind of scoops up a little bit. I think he's just trying to elevate. And he takes a breaking pitch inside on that delivery, 2-1. So now he's in the driver's seat. Cardinals scored two runs in the first inning. Everything was going their way, including an error by Bobby Witt Jr. that led to some Cardinal tallies. Next delivery is a check swing, and that's a called strike. Good changeup. He really pulled the string on that one. So one of the two runs that Cameron allowed in the first inning is earned. The other is not. Libby gave up two unearned runs of the seven. Next delivery is pop foul off to our right. Oh, it's getting closer to us. Oh, nice play below on the carom off the wall above us. Two-two the count on Cardinal center fielder Jose Fermin. Timeout is called at the plate, and I believe that was Fermin doing that. By the way, for those scoring at home, Mustard won the hot dog race today. And living up to the name, Mustard was kind of Cadillacing at the end, kind of showing off, and Relish almost won. So I think that, well, that's the way it is. Curveball in the dirt. But I'll give Mustard credit. Got off to a great start.
1: Yeah, Mustard had a big lead in the hot dog race, but he only won by a link.
0: That's right. Exactly. I didn't see ketchup anywhere.
1: No.
0: 3-2 the count.
1: He had to catch up.
0: Yep, yes, he did. Fermin likes to hit the ball the other way, and he pulls this one. He got jammed as well, and it's going to drop in front of the left fielder, and Jordan gets in the second base. So two jam shots, but two base hits. Cardinals will take them.
1: Well, we asked Fermin before the game, how many knocks do you feel good about tonight? And he said, well, one. I think I'm going to see three pitches I can do something with, but I'll get one. Well, he got his one knock there, so why not get three?
0: I don't know how he did something with that. That was not an easy pitch to hit. That was in on his fists. So Pedro Pages.
1: That's called concentration.
0: Good execution, too. Pages at the plate, and he takes a strike. Sunday, June 28th, is Cardinals soccer jersey night. I could use that on Saturday. I should have brought it.
1: You should have. There was one in the booth.
0: I know. I think somebody else may have taken that. Fans will take home a Cardinals soccer jersey on that day, presented by Purina, as the off-speed pitch is high. It's available in medium and extra large while supplies last. Details at cardinals.com/promotions. That I should be wearing that.
1: Right now.
0: Well, now or Saturday. The 1-1 delivery is swung on and missed. The Cardinals and the Royals not playing on a Saturday, which is unusual. It's because there's a World Cup game right next door at Arrowhead. And I am
1: that
0: going.
1: That place looks like a compound right now.
0: Yeah, it does. There's tents everywhere. And it'll be packed. It'll be crazy. It'll be fun. It'll be bedlam. It'll be World Cup soccer. So I'll get
1: Oklahoma against Oklahoma State. That's bedlam.
0: Bedlam, right. Three.
1: Hey, how about Oklahoma?
0: Yeah, they're
1: for
0: good.
1: The college baseball championship.
0: Jimmy Crook's probably happy about that. Chip Carey's probably not too happy because they
1: Oklahoma
0: beat Georgia.
1: Did Georgia in.
0: 1-2 the count on Pages. We'll see if he can get a jam shot base hit to left. Might as well join the crowd. Two on, nobody out in the Cardinals' third, or fourth, I should say. Long wait by Cameron. Long wait. Another look to second. The pitch home is grounded foul.
1: I think that was a broken bat.
0: I think it was. He's going to need a new piece of lumber.
1: More wood for the winter fire right there. What a pleasant night we have here in Kansas City.
0: Couldn't be nicer. Pretty ballpark. Love the fountains here.
1: The water's spectacular.
0: It's
1: park
0: spectacular.
1: Opened 1973.
0: It's awesome.
1: My senior year of high school.
0: All right. The 1-2 delivery to Pages. He's got a new bat. He's ready to go. And here comes the pitch, and it's pop foul over our head again. 1973. I think that was the year I was born. Am I right? Am I getting that right? Probably not. Not quite. I was trying to figure out how to throw a curveball then. There's a changeup missing low, so a 3-2 count. The Cardinals one pitch away from getting a third base runner here
1: and
0: in the
1: Cameron
0: fourth inning.
1: Cameron is two pitches away from 70.
0: Cardinals have made him work, that's for sure. Big pitch coming up. 2-2 deliveries taken high. It's 3-2. Again with the changeup. So they're 2 pitches away. Now they're 1 pitch away from loading the bases. Cameron, a long look and a long listen. And the 3-2 pitch is a swing and a miss. Got him with a changeup. Pahe strikes out. He made it work, but eventually strikes out. Now it's J.J. Weatherholt to bat, who has singled and doubled. He's halfway to the natural cycle.
1: And with the curved walls in the corners,
0: that's possible.
1: This is a triples ballpark.
0: It is. Pretty deep, straightaway center, 2-4-10. There's a ball hit down the left field line towards the corner, but it's slicing foul, and it's going to be up in the seats about 10 rows back.
1: Well, that looked like a George Brett drive.
0: It did.
1: I saw Brett hit that foul pole at least twice in games that I saw him play here. Man, he just had the power to all fields.
0: And he's a guy that kind of had a whip swing, too.
1: Yes.
0: And that's what Weatherholt has. Next pitch to him is hit towards right field. Little looper, and it's going to be caught on the run by Marte. He got a pretty good jump on that. So J.J.'s bid to go 3-for-3 comes up a bit short, and the Cardinals are down to their last out here in the fourth inning. A fly out to right by J.J. brings in Herrera.
1: Herrera's hit safely in each of his 9 career games against the Royals, and he had a 4-RBI game here on the 16th of May last year.
0: He struck out against Cameron last at bat. Got crowded with a slider. How will they pitch him this time? First pitch in the dirt. Changeup. His changeup really is almost like a splitter. It's like a, it looks to me like a Bruce Sutter split finger fastball. I don't know exactly how he holds the ball. I'm not sure he'd tell me if I asked. He probably would. But it goes down quite a bit. Next pitch is inside, and did it hit him?
1: How
0: yes,
1: about that?
0: It did.
1: What's a game if Herrera's not hit by a pitch?
0: Unbelievable.
1: 20.
0: That's 20 hit by pitches for Ivan Herrera as we play game number 73. And that's going to bring their pitching coach out. That's Brian Sweeney. Well, I've got to do some quick math here. 20. Over 73.
1: Uh-oh, Archimedes.
0: Is the same as the X over 162. 73X times 3. I'll be a while. Hold on a minute.
1: Yeah, I think so.
0: Well, I know they're talking on the mound, so I figured I have time to do math.
1: Well, we have time to read War and Peace while you're doing that.
0: I'll get it, John. Don't worry. I know you're not.
1: I don't worry. I'm being happy.
0: Good. 160 times 20 equals divided by 73 is he's on pace for 44 hit by pitch. So he's not at Ron Hunt pace. That's where I was going with that. Ron Hunt
1: took a while, but you made it.
0: Yeah, I got there. There's no time. This was not a time test, was it? I like the fact that Jordan Walker's batting with the bases loaded. The pitch to him is a breaking ball inside for a ball. Oh, what a moment it would be here.
1: Cameron wanted that call.
0: Yes, he did. But I'd love to see a hanger here and Jordan demolish it. Bases full of Cardinals. 2 outs in the fourth. Pitch is swung on and missed. Swung over the top of a curveball.
1: Walker and with 56 runs batted in. 22 of those have come with 2 outs.
0: Reached on an error in the first inning. Struck out in the third inning. Deep in the box, sitting on 18 homers, 56 RBIs. The 1-1 delivery to him is a swing and a miss. He threw it by him up in the zone. And that's what having that changeup can do. 93 is all the velocity was.
1: It looks like 98.
0: Oh, my goodness. Jordan's going to call a timeout here, you think? 1-2 the count. And Jordan asks for time.
1: 7:57 Central.
0: Not only is it 7:57, it's time for a big fly. Perfect time for a big fly. 1-2 the count. Bases loaded. Walker at the plate. The pitch to him is a check swing. Did he go? No, he didn't go. I was a little worried about that one. Walker was able to hold up on that fastball up in the zone. And now the count's 2-2. Outfield is deep. The 2-2 delivery to Walker is hit sharply left side of the infield. Nice play by Witt, and he can't make a throw. And he got hurt. Oh, my goodness. He is down on the ground. He twisted something, started to turn to make the throw, and he is down on the ground right now. And the left fielder and the second baseman, Collins and Massey, are both kind of talking to him as he either strained something or pulled something, and he just bounced right up. But something was tweaked by Bobby Witt Jr. enough for him not to be able to make a throw. So that's going to be an infield hit for Walker.
1: That breaks an 0-for-10.
0: And it's an RBI and a Cardinal run as they're attending to Witt, who may still stay in this game. That ball was smoked, and something didn't feel right for Witt. I wonder if he had a cramp. He could have had that,
1: too. He may have. And the way he flipped the ball, he wanted to make sure he got rid of it to somebody to keep another run from scoring.
0: And before Velasquez bats, let's pause for station ID while they're attending it to Bobby Witt. 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
0: So they're looking at the knee of Bobby Witt, and he's kind of flexing it a little bit right now, and he's walking around, and he says he's going to be able to stay in the game, but that's kind of a little scary moment when you've got your prize player that goes down and needs some assistance.
1: But Witt was able to atone for an error. Let's see if Velasquez can.
0: Perfect opportunity for him to bat with the bases loaded against his former team. And may I say that he's the tying run at the plate? May I?
1: You just did.
0: Okay. Velasquez has walked and doubled in this game. So Walker now with 57 RBIs. Leads the National League. I don't know if Andy Páez has any today, but they were tied coming into play. And the pitch to Velasquez is inside, ball one. Perfect time for Velasquez to hit a línea somewhere. We don't have to get it all back. Let's just get some more back. Base is full of Cardinals again. There's two outs. We're in the fourth. The pitch to Velasquez is in the dirt. That gets away from Perez, but no advancement as the runner at third base is Fermín, and he didn't feel like it was far enough away.
1: He had a good look at it, and Perez recovered quickly. The ball was about 5 feet on the grass to the right of that circle around home plate. And the way Cameron was crashing toward the plate, that would have been an out.
0: I think it would have been, too. Fermín is an average runner, and that would have been a bad move, I think. Everybody takes their lead. The pitch to Velasquez is a called strike, a changeup on 2-0. So 2-1 the count. Fermín at third, Herrera at second, Jordan Walker at first. 7-3 Kansas City now. Cardinals have already scored one this inning. They're threatening for more. The 2-1 delivery is a check swing, and did he go? Oh, he did. He swung at that. I thought he might have. Couldn't hold up, and now he's in the hole.
1: Steven Cruz is warming up for Kansas City. He's a right-hander.
0: They have seven right-handers, two lefties in their pen, and the Cardinals have four left-handed bats on their bench, and we will see them at some point.
1: That we will.
0: Pitch number 84 coming up to Velasquez. The 2-2 pitch. Here it comes. It's line foul. Watch out for Mean. He hit the deck, didn't he?
1: Well, that check swing, that was a pitch in the strike zone anyway. For strike two a moment ago.
0: Velasquez hit that ball hard, but got the bat head out just a little bit too quickly. Another 2-2 pitch coming up. Another pitch for Cameron. Here it comes to Velasquez, and that's a called strike three right down
1: My
0: the middle.
1: Goodness.
0: That is not a good take there for Velasquez. Two strikeouts in the inning. Cardinals strand three. They do pick up a run. We go to the bottom of the fourth inning. 7-3 Royals.
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0: Fastball misses high, ball one to Tyler Tolbert, who is pinch hitting for Bobby Witt Jr. So we have a development here in Kansas City that Witt is taken out of the game. He went down trying to catch a ball in the hole in the between third and short, and it ended up being an infield hit for Jordan Walker and something to do with his knee, so he's out of this game. So Tolbert replaces him. He was born in Birmingham, Alabama.
1: He went to UAB.
0: And last year was his first year in the big leagues. He hit 280 for the Royals. And he takes a strike from Graceffo, whose job is to keep this game close enough so the Cardinals can come back. A disappointing end to the top of this inning. There could have been more, but the Redbirds did pick up a run. So they trail by four as we play here in the fourth inning. Tolbert, bats from the right side. And the next pitch to him is taken high. Don't want to walk a guy just in the game for Bobby Witt Jr.
1: After playing at Omaha, Tolbert has 17 at-bats, .235 average. He's been on enough to steal five bases.
0: Yeah, that's what I don't like. He's going to take off if he gets on. Next pitch is foul back. Pretty good hack there.
1: 67 at-bats in the big leagues, Ricky. He has 26 steals.
0: Yeah.
1: One homer, six RBIs.
0: 28 years of age. Over it again, batting for Bobby Witt Jr., who was 2-for-2 with a home run and a single. Scored twice. Payoff pitch coming up from Graceffo, and that's fouled back. Tried to get that fastball by him, up and in. So it's Tolbert, Caglione, and Marte. So the injury bug has really bit these Royals. We'll see if that injury to Bobby Witt is a short-term thing and if it affects their team as well. Overall, 3-2 pitch is the down low. He walked it. He went with the slider and missed and walks Tolbert. Not a good start to the inning. Caglione hitting .267. He had a rough first year in the big leagues last year. In fact, he made his major league debut against the Cardinals in June of last year. And he hit just .157 as a rookie, but he has some power. And he takes a pitch outside, ball one. He's hitting .370 for the month of June, although he has struck out and grounded out in this game. And will Tolbert take off? 1-0 the count. not going, and the pitch is low, 2-0. So Graceffo having a little trouble with his control here this inning. That's not a typical thing for him. Working from the first base side of the rubber, has a 2-0 count on Caglione. Throw to first, and back safely is Tolbert. Innings of work, 13 walks. So that's, I would say, pretty good. Not great, but pretty good. 2-0 delivery, here it comes. That's hit in the air to left field. Well struck. Back is Velasquez. He looks up, and it's gone. Over the wall, over the American League scoreboard. A two-run opposite field home run for Jack Caglione. Two more on the board for the Royals. It's now 9-3 Kansas City. Caglione showing the power that he had at the University of Florida. 402-foot home run the other way. And the Royals continue to swing the bat here tonight. So it's Starling Marte, and that walk really hurt. Graceffo swinging a base hit to left field for Marte. And the beat goes on for Kansas City, who now just picked up their 10th hit of the game already. We're only in the fourth inning.
1: Well, Matt Swanson had a good game out of the bullpen yesterday, but after that, the bullpen wasn't good, and the starting pitching was terrible tonight. And Graceffo has been touched up here after a walk for a two-run homer and a single.
0: Salvador Perez has bounced into 8 double plays. There's some news for you. There's some good news. See if he can do that again. The first pitch to him is a check swing, and he didn't go on the appeal. You've seen the steeple patch on every Cardinals jersey. One of America's fastest growing wealth management and investment banking firms. Proudly rooted in St. Louis. Steeple, where success meets success. 9-3 Kansas City. There goes the runner. The pitch is grounded foul. And Marte's going to have to make his way back to first base. He doesn't have a stolen base yet this year. Well, the Royals taking off, leading 9-3. They believe that the Cardinals are still in this game. I mean, you still have to run. There was a time in the game where you might not do that. Reminds me of a game the Cardinals had against the Giants years ago. The 1-1 delivery is fouled off to the right. It's a day where I happened to be standing on the field near home plate, and both managers started shoving each other as there was a fight over whether or not you should be stealing. And I think the score may have been 9-3, and it may have been the fourth inning. I'll have to look that up. But that's about right. And it was Vince Coleman who did it. And Roger Craig was standing there, friend of Whitey Herzog's, and said, "Whitey, I know you wouldn't want him to be running in this situation." Whitey said, paraphrased, "The heck I don't." Didn't exactly say that. And then they started pushing and shoving, and we had quite the melee. There goes the runner, swing and a line drive to center field, and making the play is Fermin. His throw all the way back into first base, not in time to double up Marte, who scampers back to the bag.
1: That was a rocket.
0: It sure was. We've seen a lot of those here tonight. That was a long fight with a lot of people in that fight that stayed in the game a long time. Bob Brindley was in that game. Mike Kruko, Dwayne Kuiper for the Giants. Swing and a miss. Strike one on Carter Jensen. As Brule is throwing in the Cardinals' pen, as is Max Radjic. One on, one out. Bottom of the fourth. The pitch to Jensen is outside for a ball. He has a double in this game. Actually, easier to say who does not have a double in this game.
1: Let's You're right. See.
0: Who does not have an extra base hit in this game? There's only one guy. That's Massey. How about that? Eight guys with an extra base hit already. Marte takes his lead, breaking pitch, and that's a strike. That was a good pitch by Griseppo.
1: But Massey made second base on the drop ball.
0: He did.
1: In left field by Velasquez.
0: So he has a pseudo-double. Everybody else has a real double or a real home run. Now that Caglione has homered this inning. 1-2 pitch is a bit high. 2-2. Whew. 43 pitches for Griseppo. That's about the most we've seen him throw, too, I think. He's going to end up with, if he gets through this inning, 2 1/3 innings. But he's got a way to go to get through this inning. He needs a double play here with Jensen at the plate. Off-speed pitch is low, and he seems to be tiring a bit.
1: He does. He's laboring some out there right now.
0: Jensen has 9 home runs and 38 RBIs. El Gato, the DH today. He's also a catcher. Pena has been calling him the catcher of the future. Or Perez, excuse me, not Pena. Payoff pitch coming up. With a runner at first base. I bet he's going here. There he goes. 3-2 pitch is fouled off. And that one may have
1: that may have caught Pajes' right hand.
0: Hardly a day goes by where he's not caught.
1: Or may have caught his left wrist. That's what he's holding.
0: Yep.
1: As he clenched that right fist like he was hit on that hand, but the glove came off when the foul ball hit the wrist area on the left hand.
0: There's not enough catching armor for Pedro Pajes.
1: Or for any catcher. Really.
0: No, that's true. He seems to get more than his share. Griseppo facing another 3-2 count. Carter Jensen, rookie, at the plate. The 3-2 pitch is fouled off again, and the beat goes on. Lofton in the on-deck circle, Nick Lofton. And both pitchers should be ready by now in the Cardinals' pen. We'll see which one Ollie wants to go to. It depends on what happens here, who he goes to. 3-2 pitch. There goes the runner, and that one's hit sharply into right field for a hit. Pass Burley, going to go towards the corner, heading to second base with another double is Carter Jensen. Yet another double. Runners at second and third and one out as he hit that ball on the nose past Burley into right field. And the Royals are not done yet here in the fourth inning. Second and third, one out with Lofton coming to the plate and Ollie Marmol coming out to the mound. We are going to have a pitching change. And this one is brought to you by Missouri Farmers Care, feeding Cardinal fans across the nation. We'll be right back.
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2: When it comes to Cardinals baseball,
0: KY102 is... We thought it might happen tonight. We thought we might have another Major League debut, and we've got one right now. It's Max Ragic. His first game in the Major Leagues, the first batter he will face is Nick Lofton. Ragic, who went to UCLA, just up from Memphis, and his first pitch as a big leaguer is taken high for a ball to Lofton. Ragic very excited, had a nice visit with him before the game, and he is really excited about this opportunity. He's been dreaming about it since he was a kid, he said. Got a 1-0 count, infield is in, and the pitch is grounded. Foul, no, it's fair, down the third baseline, and it's going to go to the corner. Two runs are going to score, and into second base with a double is Nick Lofton. Both of those runs charged to Gordon Graceffo. And the doubles just keep on coming here in Kansas City. Two RBIs for Lofton. Two doubles in this inning. And eight in the game so far for Kansas City as the curveball misses down and in to Isaac Collins. I don't believe I've ever seen eight doubles in a game.
1: I haven't. Not until tonight.
0: Ragic had very good numbers in AAA. 2.88 ERA. The right-hander delivers to Collins. There's a strike called in at the knees. Who will his first strikeout be? Well, you always remember the first batter that you faced. You always remember your first strikeout. First home run you gave up. 1-1 pitch is hit high in the air to right field. That's going to stay in the ballpark. Backing up a step is Walker. He makes the catch. Gets it in. Long throw all the way into third base. And pretty close play at the bag as Walker showing off his arm, but Lofton makes it in safely. So Collins is out, and it's Massey at the plate. So Max will be able to say that the first batter that I got out was Isaac Collins. Max was 4-2. He was the Cardinals minor league pitcher of the year in 2023. Libertor was the minor league pitcher of the year in 21. He started this game and had a rough game. There's a good breaking ball for a strike. Max has all the assortment of a starting pitcher. He throws a sweeper and a curveball and a cutter and a slider. And yet he's been working out of the pen, and he's been able to use those pitches as a reliever. The one strike pitch is popped foul off to the left and out of play. And Ollie believing that he could be a guy that could be a length guy out of their pen, a two- or three-inning guy. Maybe.
1: Well, they're going to need that tonight.
0: Yeah, they are. Maybe a guy like Kyle Leahy was last year, where he could go a couple of innings often. You know, I think they thought that Soriano would be that guy too, but he's been so good, they like him in the seventh, eighth, and ninth inning role. 0-2 the count. And here comes the pitch to Massey. Curveball's grounded foul. Boy, the Royals seem to like the hitting background here, don't they?
1: They're happy to be home, that's for sure.
0: They're seeing the ball really
1: well.
0: Their
1: home record is 17-21.
0: On the road, just 13-24. Not the season they planned for. The 0-2 pitch is taken low. That was the curveball from Ragic. Throws that at 82 miles an hour. Max 5'10". Where's number 71? Showing all the stripes on his socks. George Kissel would be loving that. 1-2 the count on Michael Massey. Here comes the pitch. A check swing. He didn't go. On deck is Lane Thomas. 11-3 Kansas City. They have doubled up the Cardinals on hits. They have 12 of them. And again, we're only in the fourth inning. Ragic ready for the 2-2. Has the sign, and here it comes. That's high, 3-2. Noah Cameron has given up three runs on the other side, and he's thrown a lot of pitches. The Cardinals have made him work, but Cardinals pitchers have had to work harder. Libertor, Graceffo, now Ragic. Payoff pitch coming up. Curveball is bounced foul. Threw him a 3-2 hook.
1: Seems like the Royals have been batting since Monday.
0: It really does. Ragic trying to finish off the fourth inning somehow, some way. 3-2, and the pitch is popped up in the air to left field. Well struck, and on the move is Velasquez. He settles under it, and he makes the catch on the warning track. So Ragic is able to get a couple of long fly ball outs. He gets through his first inning as a big leaguer. So congratulations to Max Ragic, who has family and friends here at the ballpark. A nice moment for him. A bad inning for the Cardinals in general, and a bad game so far. As we go to the fifth, John will have the play-by-play. 11-3, Kansas City.
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1: Noah Cameron has thrown 87 pitches as he deals to Burleson a strike. Burley was ahead 2-0, now 2-1 count. Burleson 0-1, a sacrifice fly for one of the three Cardinal runs tonight, and a fly out to left field. Burleson, a foul ball off to the left. It's 2-2. So Cameron is not long for this game, but they want to get him through the fifth, where he's eligible for a win as the Royals lead big tonight, 11-3, out hitting the Cardinals 12-6, and it has been double trouble for the Royals against Cardinal pitching. A swing and a miss. Burleson strikes out. Six strikeouts for Cameron. Let's pause here for a station ID. 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
1: 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Cameron's pitch, low, two balls, no strikes.
0: Brian Bartow tells us only once since 1969 have the Cardinals allowed nine doubles in a game. Now, they've only allowed eight. So that nine-double game, the biggest since 1969, happened in 2016 in the game against Cincinnati.
1: A pitch right there for a strike. Cameron has been behind 2-0 on both Burleson and Wynn, but Burleson struck out swinging. It's 2-1 now on Wynn. Mason 0-2. The lefty's pitch, foul ball straight back, 2 balls, 2 strikes. The Cardinals had a

0: long top of the first inning and scored two runs, leaving two on. They left a runner at second base in the second inning, a runner at second base in the third, left the bases loaded in the fourth. A foul ball by Mason. He stays alive at 2-2.
1: So here's what you have to readjust your mission in a game like this. So what's an important thing for the Cardinals to do right now? Get this pitcher out, get their starter out, get into their bullpen, and use up their bullpen. Do some damage on them so it will affect tomorrow. So regardless of where you end up today, you keep fighting every day, but you're also trying to wear out their bullpen if you can.
0: Mason Wynn swings and lines it into left center field in the gap. That gets down and rolls to the track, backhanded by Lane Thomas. And there's a double for Mason Wynn. That's his 10th double this year. And that's what you're talking about right there.
1: Is this a bigger outfield than any outfield? I mean, it seems like there's gaps everywhere in the outfield. We've seen so many doubles in this game.
0: But that was a hanger that Mason did not miss. And he didn't swing all that hard.
1: No.
0: The center fielder Thomas got to it right at the edge of the warning track. And Blaze Jordan, who broke an 0-for-6 with a base hit, scored the Cardinal run in the fourth. He's up for the third time tonight. Jordan takes a strike on the outside corner.
1: Matt Quatrero is their manager, who played collegiately at ODU, and having been a catcher, he played other positions. I'm sure he really wants to get his pitcher through five innings if he can.
0: The pitch by Cameron. That swung on, lined into right center field, and closing fast and sliding with the catch, it's Marte. That's what speed will do for you. That took a hit and an RBI away from Blaze Jordan.
1: About halfway there, I think he was debating whether or not he was going to let that drop or go the rest of the way. And he went the rest of the way, and he made a nice play.
0: Jose Fermin, 1-for-2. A fly ball to the warning track. Well struck in the first inning for an out. Then he singled. Reaching for an inside pitch, he looped it to short left field. Fermin takes a fastball wide. 10 hits in the last 24 bats for Fermin. With four runs scored, a couple of RBIs, trying to pick up Mason Wynn from second base with two outs as the Cardinals trail 11-3 here in Kansas City. We're in the fifth. Noah Cameron with the pitch, right down the middle. One ball, one strike.
1: For me, he was a Triple-A All-Star last year, and I think is really establishing himself as a good bat to have on your bench and a good versatile player to have on your team.
0: A lead at second for Mason Wynn. Good speed out there. The pitch by Cameron. High for a ball. Two balls and a strike. The center fielder, Thomas, is shading from in toward right field. The second baseman, that's Massey. He's playing up the middle. The shortstop is now Tyler Tolbert, taking over for Bobby Witt after batting for him. The 2-1 pitch. Runner at second. Two outs. Fermin swings and hits it foul out of play. That's way back in the lower level, down the right field line, in a count of two balls, two strikes. The lights are on. They have not yet taken effect here at Kauffman Stadium along I-70 in Kansas City. The pitch on the way. Fermin swings and lines it to right center field. That gets down for a hit, and Wynn is going to score. A two-hit night for Fermin. And RBI number 13 for him. And that's Fermin's sixth two-out RBI out of his 13.
1: Your pitching coach is running out to the mound, so he's not walking. He wants to make sure that Cameron knows you're staying in this game. I just given you a breather here. But, you know, you're getting to the point where he's going to have his most pitches that he's thrown in a season. One more pitch, and he matches that 104, and that was just two starts ago. So here's where you're kind of playing with fire a little bit, trying to get him through five innings, but I don't know how much further you can go.
0: Mason Black, a right-hander, is warming in the bullpen, backing up Noah Cameron. Sweeney is back in the first base dugout. He doesn't take long to get out there or get back to the dugout.
1: No, he doesn't.
0: Most pitching coaches, it's like the turtle making his way out to the mound.
1: Exactly.
0: Here's the pitch, and Pahe swings and misses.
1: I think he has more to say. So it is right when you leave the they start counting, right, when you leave the dugout. Right, so his sprinting gives him more words.
0: A changeup for strike one. Pahe missed that badly. The next one, up and away.

0: progress you've made in math. I am impressed.
1: One ball, two strikes, two outs. The pitch on the way, and Pajes takes high, 2-2. A strikeout swinging and a pop-up into right center field, caught by Massey. That's the night so far for the Cardinal catcher, batting ninth for Oliver Marmol. The 2-2 pitch from Noah Cameron. Pajes swings and lines it to third, and that's caught by Lofton. The Cardinals got a run on two hits, left a man on. Halfway through the game, it's Kansas City's night, 11-4.
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1: 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Strike one thrown by Max Ragic to former Cardinal Lane Thomas. For Max, his Major League debut. The pitch is swung on, and that is popped up back our way. Hit off the upper deck just above Ricky. I thought you had it, Ricky.
10: Well, my hands are in the right spot, but that ledge is in the way.
1: The next one, a swing and a ground ball toward third. That's played by Blaze Jordan, throwing out Thomas by a step. Ragic gave up a hit to the first batter faced. Nick Lofton hit a sharp ground ball just past Blaze Jordan and fair down the left field line. That was a double. The eighth double by Kansas City tonight.
10: Whew. By the way, so far so good with Jordan playing third base.
1: He looks good over there. Looks comfortable. Here's a curveball. Check swing, it's a strike. A swing by Tyler Tolbert, who walked and scored on the home run by Keglione in the fourth. I talked to him about ground balls. I said, how many ground balls have you taken to get used to that position? About 8,000. Said it feels like it.
10: Yeah.
1: Here's the pitch outside, but it's he has put in the time, put in the work.
10: It's also the throw. That's a long throw to make. I mean,
1: he makes accurate throws.
10: He does.
1: Tolbert takes a pitch inside. Two balls and a strike. Bobby Witt left the game with right knee discomfort. Tolbert batted for him, walked and scored in the fourth, stayed in to play shortstop. The 2-1 pitch from Max Ragic with one out in the bottom of the fifth. That's hit in the air, foul off to the right. Cardinals in their road gray uniforms, red caps, red helmets. Cardinals across the front of the jersey with the birds on the bat. The Royals in their home white uniforms. Blue caps and helmets. Ragic A big deep breath. Works out of the stretch. No, he does that abbreviated windup and the pitch. A strike called on the inside corner. That is his first major league strikeout. It's Tyler Tolbert.
10: I think he might as well just go ahead and say that he struck out the spot of Bobby Witt Jr. I mean, no one's going to know, right?
1: Breaking ball that caught the inside corner. Tolbert didn't think so, but he could have challenged. He didn't. I think he would have lost it. There's a foul ball just wide of first off the bat of Joe Caglione, who was struck out, grounded out, and homered his ninth home run of the year. That was inches away from being the ninth double, by the way.
10: Think about Max having this moment here after being a starter in the minor leagues, had some ups, some downs.
1: There's a foul off the end of the bat. Took something off that pitch. No balls, two strikes.
10: Sixth round pick. Again, he was the Cardinals minor league pitcher of the year, and in 23, 24 was not as good.
1: And people were starting to wonder, will he make it?
10: Yeah, will he? And he went to the bullpen.

0: And you could envision that being a tough thing maybe for him to swallow.
1: A pitch in the dirt, 1-2.
0: I'm going back to AAA, but I'm going to be a reliever now, and yet he just kept working at it. And
1: that got him to the big leagues,
0: got him
1: to this
0: big
1: game
0: leagues.
1: Tonight.
0: That's right.
1: He goes to the rosin bag, gets back to the rubber with 11 on the pitch timer. A 1-2 count, two outs, nobody on in the fifth. His pitch, Caglione fouls that back. The Royals have not gone out in order. And Radjic is trying to change that. The Cardinals sixth, we're looking at the top of the order facing a new pitcher. As Noah Cameron is done. The pitch, popped up foul, back and out of play for Cameron. 108 pitches.
0: It's a lot.
1: 68 strikes, 5 innings, 8 hits, 4 runs, 3 earned. He walked 2, struck out 6, hit a batter, and threw a wild pitch. Here's another 1-2 pitch to Joe Caglione. Grounded to the second baseman, Weatherholt. It is a 3-up-3 down inning for Radjic as Weatherholt throws out Caglione. We're going to the sixth, 11-4 KC.
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1: So the Royals go to the bullpen for Mason Black, a right-handed pitcher. Weatherholt checks his swing, takes the ball down and in as Weatherholt's looking for his third hit tonight. A single, a run scored in the first, a double in the second, a fly out in the fourth inning. The Royals own an 11-4 lead. Black works from the first base side of the rubber. The right-hander's pitch, a strike called. Noah Cameron gave up 4 runs, 3 earned, 8 hits over 5 innings, and leaves with an 11-4 lead, eligible for his fourth win of the year. He started the night 3-4. The pitch. Down and in, a ball, 2-1. It would also be his first win against the Cardinals. I said earlier 0-1 for his career, 0-1 this year, but 0-2 for his career coming in. The 2-1. Weatherholt checks his swing and takes high.
0: So again, the plan B I talked about earlier, just make these guys work.
1: Make them get another guy up and ready in the bullpen. Activity in the Cardinal pen. The pitch by Black. Outside, and there's a leadoff walk for Weatherholt.
0: Managers love that, don't they?
1: Oh, with a lead of 7 runs, go to the bullpen and walk the first batter. Here is Ivan Herrera. A walk, a run scored, and a hit by pitch. I mean, as I said, what's a game without a hit by pitch for Ivan, who's been plunked 20 times.
0: Black, by the way, had 62 walks in 119 innings last year in AAA.
1: He deals a fastball up and in. Herrera is ahead in the count.
0: That's a big number. That's 5 walks per 9 innings.
1: A lead at first for Weatherholt. The infield, a double play depth. The pitch. Yvonne takes a strike. 1-1. He thought about challenging that, but did not. He started to tap the helmet and let it go. Back out of the stretch. A lead at first for Weatherholt. The 1-1 pitch. A strike called. 1-2. Ted Drew starts with quality ingredients like fresh dairy, pure honey, premium toppings, all blended to create the creamiest custard around. 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And undeniably St. Louis. There's a swing and a pop-up. Short center field. Tolbert, the shortstop, on the outfield grass, waves everybody off, makes the catch. Herrera is 0 for 2 officially. One out in the Cardinals' sixth inning. Jordan Walker broken 0 for 10 with an infield hit. And on that hit, Bobby Witt twisted his right knee, making the play, going to the outfield grass, and had no play for an out. Walker got an RBI out of it.
0: Yeah, the word we have is just general knee discomfort. These can be scary things, though, when you go down in the heap the way he did.
1: Runner on, one out. Walker takes wide.
0: I'm sure there'll be imaging and ice and all of the treatment, and they will be paying very good attention.
1: Well, they leave Bobby nothing Witt untouched when it comes to those injuries. The pitch, a little bit low this time. Two balls and no strikes.
0: We should say players are very well taken care of. You know, they're the game. They're the people that earn you wins and get the job done, and you have to take care of them and maximize their on-field presence. And the Cardinals do a really good job of that, by the way.
1: The 2-0. Walker takes low, 3-0.
0: So you have people that are helping players with stretching, with obviously with anything physical, ice.
1: Nutrition.
0: Massage, you name it. Whatever gets you ready to play, they're going to help you with it. Weights, of course.
1: The 3-0 pitch. Walker takes a strike, 3-1.
0: Strength training is difficult during the season. Players talked to some pitchers about this last week. It's hard to do it if you're a pitcher during the week. It's hard to keep your strength up.
1: The pitch to Jordan Walker. He swings and misses a breaking pitch.
0: During the season, I meant to say, because you're always pitching. So you if you lift, you're obviously not going to be in the best position right after that to be able to throw.
1: 3-2, one out. Weatherholt takes a lead at first base. And a batter's timeout taken by Jordan Walker. Walker's night so far, a fielder's choice. And that was an error, ball that went under Bobby Witt's glove, a strikeout, and then the ball that Witt fielded but twisted a knee on the outfield grass. The 3-2 pitch with one away. A swing and a smash, base hit to center field for Walker. Weatherholt stops at second. That ball was through the infield in the blink of an eye.
0: So Jordan fixed that 0 for 10 by getting back-to-back hits. One in the fourth, one in the sixth, and that one was blistered.
1: He got a pitch right down the middle and sent it back through the middle. Diving effort by Massey, but he didn't come close to it. Here's Nelson Velasquez. Committed a big error in the game. He has a walk, a double. And what hurt even more, he was called out on strikes with the bases loaded in the fourth. He takes ball one inside.
0: Boy, Mason Black is all over the place, isn't he?
1: He's here, he's there, he's everywhere, so beware.
0: Beware indeed.
1: Right-hander facing right-hander. The runners lead at first and second. The pitch. Strike called the outside corner, and that's being challenged.
9: Batter's challenging the call of strike.
0: I thought that was outside.
1: I did too.
0: We'll see.
1: It was.
9: Call is overturned. The pitch is ball. St. Louis has 2 challenges remaining.
1: So here's Velasquez rocking the bat back and forth. The pitch by Black, a swing and a miss. The count is 2-1, isn't it? Scoreboard says 2-2. The pitch, outside a ball.
0: I believe it is. Well, the scoreboard still says 3-2. We'll find out.
1: 3-1. That was changed.
0: Now they got it right.
1: 3-1 the count. One out. The runners lead at first and second base. Is this a go pitch? It is. It's hit hard to right field, but right to Marte. Two outs. Alec Burleson will face a right-handed pitcher after going 0-for-2 with a sacrifice fly RBI against the lefty Noah Cameron.
0: Love to see Alec extend his hitting streak.
1: Right now he's sitting on 17 in a row. He has 22 hits, 5 doubles, 6 home runs, 19 RBIs, but 18 during the streak. 14 runs scored and has been on with 5 walks. The pitch to Burley, a swing and a miss. Number 41, Alec Burleson, out of East Carolina, 27-year-old. He's played the outfield. He's been a DH, and this year the first baseman for the Cardinals. Holds the bat high over his head. The pitch by Black is fouled straight back. 0-2. 0-2 with Mason Wynn on deck. Wynn extended his hitting streak to 5 with a double and scored a Cardinal run in the fifth inning. The Royals have put up crooked numbers in 2 innings. 6 in the second, 4 in the fourth. There's a swing and a fly ball center field. And that's going to be caught on the run by Lane Thomas. The Cardinals are out, leaving 2 on. We go to the bottom of the sixth. Kansas City 11, St. Louis 4.
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1: Max Rangic comes out to open up the sixth inning, and he deals ball one outside to right-handed batting starting Marte. Marte has an RBI double, a base hit, a run scored, 2 out of 3, helping Kansas City to an 11-4 lead. Rangic with the pitch and a high fly ball. It's down the right field line into foul territory. Walker on the run. Burleson on the run. Burleson reaches, and he grabs it. That was some play by Burleson going a long distance, kind of downhill, going toward the tarp, and he makes a play helping his pitcher, Rangic, for the first out of the sixth inning.
0: Boy, that was really well done. That just took good hands right there to make that catch. Burley's played some outfield. He was like an outfielder there and making a catch over his head, but he had to make the perfect route to get there and help out his pitcher, his young pitcher, making his major league debut.
1: This copyrighted broadcast is presented by authority of the St. Louis Cardinals, LLC. It may not be reproduced or
0: retransmitted
1: in any form. The accounts and descriptions of this game may not be
0: disseminated
1: without the express
0: written consent of
1: the St. Louis Cardinals, brought to you by Brown & Crouppen and a great law
0: firm.
1: Salvador Perez is batting and takes a ball high from Max Ragic. That's Ragic like magic. And he does magic tricks.
0: Yes, he does. He does magic tricks. And he's a fun guy. He's a funny guy. He's got a dry sense of humor.
1: The 1-0 pitch. Just off the outside corner. That looked good.
0: Went on a caravan with him a couple years ago, and I just thoroughly enjoyed being with Max. I just thought he was just delightful. And you know, what I noticed as a young guy, how professional he was and how he treated the Cardinals employees that were running the caravan, and not just the other teammates of his or the broadcasters that were with him, former players there.
1: The 2-0, and there's a pop-up that goes foul. It's off to our right.
0: He was so engaged with all of the Cardinals front office people, the marketing people, the photographer, you know, Fred Bird. He just wanted to know everybody's story. I mean, he was really, again, a gentleman.
1: I heard he even got Fred Bird to talk.
0: I think he did. I heard him.
1: There's a swing and a long drive down the left field line. That is back and out of here. A home run for Salvador Perez. His second extra base hit tonight. His 10th home run of the year. And indeed, it's the Royals' night. We'll get it out of their system tonight. 12-4, Kansas City.
0: And that's the first run charged to Max Ragic. He now has an ERA, and he's now given up his first home run, and he's now coming out of the game.
1: We have a pitching change. Pitching change, and it is brought to you by Goodwill. Give hope, give local, give Goodwill. We'll be back.
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1: There's Justin Brule on in relief of Max Ragic, who pitched two innings in his major league debut, giving up a run on two hits. The pitch is swung on, ground ball to first. Burleson stays down on it and flips to Brule, retiring Jensen, who has a couple of doubles, two runs scored, RBI tonight. He's 2-for-4 now. And that's a left-handed batter. Brule is retired. He had not been getting the left-handed hitters out at all.
0: He's been struggling against the lefties, and really the Cardinals pitching in general struggling today as they have allowed eight doubles, which we've talked about, but also three homers in this game. So 11 extra base hits for a team that, well, they've been struggling to find their power potential, but they certainly have it here tonight.
1: And they teed off against the starting pitcher, Matthew Liberatore, seven hits. And here is a ball that's driven into left field. That's off the bat of Lofton, and the catch is made by Velasquez. So Brule gets Jensen and Lofton to end the sixth inning. Perez hit a home run, though. Ricky will have the seventh inning with the Royals leading now 12-4.
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0: Mason Black misses outside, ball one. We are on to the top of the seventh inning. Cardinals trailing by eight. It's a 12-4 score, and it's Mason Wynn leading off. He doubled and scored his last time up, and he gets a base hit. Oh, it's knocked down by the second baseman, Massey, but it is going to be a hit as he doesn't have time to run it down and throw out Mason. He hit that ball sharply, a two-hit game for Wynn. And the Cardinals have their leadoff runner on base for the fourth time in this game.
1: I do believe Mason is finding his stroke this week.
0: I would agree with you.
1: You get him involved in the offense, then get a good start. I think about our great friend, the late Jim Fregosi, in a game like this where he told us time after time, for that night, you are only as good as your starting pitcher.
0: That's right. There's a pitch outside, ball one.
1: And I feel for Liberatore. He hasn't been able to make it out of the fifth the last two starts, and tonight was even shorter, going an inning and two-thirds.
0: He's going to have to go back to the drawing board a little bit. There's a pitch fouled down the right field line. Let's pause right here for Station ID on the Cardinals Radio Network, powered by Graybar.
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0: Swing and a drive into the right center field gap. That's going to get down and go off the wall. And heading into second base is Blaze Jordan with a double. His second hit of the game. Wynn goes to third base. Nobody out. And the Cardinals threatening here in the top of the seventh inning. Jordan hit that ball very hard into that right center field gap. He got a sweeper up in the zone. And that's going to bring out the pitching coach who's racing out to the mound. Big time speed. What is his...
1: Put a clock on that.
0: What do you think his sprint speed is?
1: Oh.
0: Byron Buxton type, maybe?
1: Yeah, maybe. He's out there quick as a hiccup.
0: So he's getting all the words in because he ran out there fast. Brian Sweeney is his name. And he's going to turn right now because the umpire's coming. And he's going to race right off the field. Here we go.
1: Ryan Blakeney, the home plate umpire, didn't even make it to the dirt part of the mound.
0: He's getting his steps in. Jose Fermin.
1: I wonder if he's trying to make the all-star coaching staff.
0: He could be. Speaking of which, Ollie Marmol is going to be on the all-star coaching staff. He was asked by Dave Roberts to do that, and congratulations to Ollie. Talked about it a couple of times, but that just brought that back to my attention. There's a ground ball towards the left side of the field. A run's going to score as Fermin grounds out to short, but picks up his second RBI of the game with Wynn scoring from third and Jordan advancing to third. One out for the Cardinals here in the seventh. So a two-hit game for Wynn, a two-hit game for Jordan, and a two-hit game for Fermin at the bottom of the Cardinals' order. They have really been effective in the bottom half lately.
1: And Fermin has a chance to get three hits. He'll be up again before this one's over.
0: Yes, he will. Now it's 12-5, Kansas City. Swing and a line drive to right field. It's got to be caught by Marte, who doesn't even bother throwing home. I think he kind of fell over a little bit when he caught that ball. So tagging and scoring from third is Jordan. I think he probably should have tried to at least throw that ball and get the runner at the plate. But it's a sacrifice fly for Pajes. And it's now 12-6.
1: Well, I do smell the coffee brewing, and it might help to have that cup of coffee for 60 cents from On the Run tomorrow. The Cards have scored six. That means you score 60-cent drinks tomorrow at On the Run.
0: Cardinals have scored in four different innings, but they're down by six. That pitch is outside for a ball. Edward Jones Financial Advisors are there for the moments that matter. 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EdwardJones.com. Member SIPC. So Mason Black has given up a couple runs here in the seventh inning. He's facing Weatherholt.
1: Well, it's a game like this, Ricky, that it would not surprise me if the Cardinals at some point got the tying run to the plate.
0: Just thinking that. Make that happen somehow. They do not quit playing. I just love that.
1: They do compete.
0: I love that about this team. There's a pitch high. 3-0. And how about getting something started with two outs? I know you love two-out RBIs.
1: Well, let's get the keep the line moving here and get Ivan Herrera to the plate.
0: No action in either bullpen right now. As the pitch is right down central by Mason Black. Justin Brule is in the game now for the Cardinals, pitcher number four. Max Radjic made his major league debut, gave up a couple of hits, including a home run. But just the one run allowed, no walks and a strikeout. So congratulations for your debut. That pitch is low, ball four, and Pena doesn't think so.
9: Catcher's challenging the call ball.
0: And we shall see. I think that one's close.
1: It's a strike.
9: Calls no return, pitch is a strike. Kansas City has two remaining.
0: There's your explanation. So it's 3-2 now on JJ, who has had two hits plus a walk in this game. 3-2 delivery is inside, ball four, and he's on base again. Fourth time on base in this game. A single, a double, two walks. He just knows how to get on base. The perfect leadoff hitter in my mind. There's no doubt that he is in the right spot, and I feel the same way about Herrera batting second.
1: Well, we talked a long time about Tommy Edman being just a terrific baseball player.
0: Yeah.
1: And that's what the Cardinals have in J.J. Weatherholt.
0: I would agree. First pitch to Herrera's outside, ball one.
1: The problem with Tommy Edman, he just couldn't get healthy.
0: That's
1: for the
0: right.
1: Cardinals.
0: I would say another guy who's a ball player, big-time player, is Brendan Donovan.
1: Or yes, there's another one.
0: Is Brendan Donovan.
1: Yes, sir.
0: Loved everything that he did on the field. Swing and a miss. Slider, a good one. Evens the count at 1-1. We are in the top of the seventh inning. Cardinals trailing by six. Breaking pitch, a called strike to Herrera. Noah Cameron, the pitcher of record for the Royals, the 26-year-old lefty, went five innings, gave up four runs, three of them earned. The pitch to Ivan is tapped on the ground to the left side, and that's handled at short, and Tolbert is right on the money with his throw. He throws out Herrera. And that sends us to the seventh inning stretch. Cardinals picked up a couple of runs there. Seventh inning stretch, as always, presented by Spectrum, built for big moments here for St. Louis. Royals 12, Cardinals 6.
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0: Justin Brule misses outside, ball one. He's facing Isaac Collins, a switch hitter, batting from the right side. 13 hits for the Royals. They've scored 12 times. And the sweeper is outside 2-0. Will be Collins. Massey, the only player in their lineup that started, let's put it that way, that does not have an extra base hit. He's on deck. Collins, Massey, and then Lane Thomas. 2-0 delivery is a strike. Seventh inning stretch was presented by Spectrum. It's internet, mobile, and streaming TV all from one place. Cooled down a little bit here. Game time temperature was 76 degrees. Next delivery, not even close, way up and away. And that one, not a good delivery by Brule. Spun out of that and missed to the arm side. High and away to Collins. The 3-1 pitch is inside, and Pajes doesn't think so.
9: St. Louis catcher is challenging the call ball.
0: Been a bit of a small strike zone today. We've had a few challenges that have been successful, and there's another one.
9: Calls on return pitch is a strike. St. Louis has two remaining.
0: And that's just the ones that, again, were challenged. There are others that maybe the player chose not to challenge, might have been right with, but didn't want to take the chance, but on a 3-1 pitch, absolutely, Pajes did the right thing there. Payoff pitch coming up to Collins. Here it comes, and that's hit on the ground, right side, base hit. Through the hole between first and second. Collins takes it the other way. That's his second hit of the game.
1: Well, that's breaking news. It's only a single.
0: Only a single, that's right.
1: 10 extra base hits tonight out of the 14 hits for Kansas City.
0: They've got a bunch of guys with more than one hit. Collins has two now. Lofton has two. Jensen has two. Perez has two. Marte, well, who doesn't have two? There goes the runner. The throw down to second base. Not in time. And Collins just got a great jump on Brule to steal the bag. His fourth of the year.
1: How does a guy get a jump like that against a left-handed
0: pitcher? That's a good question.
1: And there's Brule kicking away at the dirt on the mound, fidgeting again.
0: Yeah, the fidgeting is not
1: his best performances have been where he gets the ball, gets the sign, and pitches.
0: I agree with you. Collins just stole the base. He's at second. Pitches outside. Oh, they called that a strike?
9: Batter's challenging to call a strike.
0: Yep, he's going to be right, I think. I think that was way outside. We'll see. I'm with you, Mr. Massey.
1: It was.
9: Shows up return. Pitches the ball. Can't see it. Two remaining.
0: Massey has reached on an error. That was the two-base error by Velasquez, the left fielder, who just dropped the fly ball. Simple as that. And he's also walked and flied out. Swing and a ground ball foul.
1: I thought I heard your mind.
0: Well, I only had half my mind on the guess. I only know the last three numbers.
1: Mm-hmm.
0: I know five numbers. It just came to me.
1: Yeah, they were hand delivered.
0: Well, I'd prefer to call it an epiphany. I'm going to say 18,363. That's my guess. Boy, it seems like more than that here.
1: It does.
0: Count them again. Maybe I'm wrong. 3-1 pitch is grounded foul past their first base coach. That's Damon Hollins. Vance Wilson down at third.
1: All right, everybody, leave the stadium and come back
0: in. Come back in.
1: We're going to recount.
0: Need to recount. Collins, the runner at second base, nobody out. Justin Brule would like to be able to get through the seventh inning here. And he may be out there for the eighth as well, if I think about it. There's a tap foul, and if he can keep the pitch count down anyway. In a game brought to you by Budweiser, official beer sponsor of Major League Baseball. Crack open the game with Budweiser and enjoy unrivaled flavor and refreshment.
1: Well, Mama said there'd be days like this.
0: Yes, she did.
1: That's what Mama said.
0: Three-two delivery is hit in the air to center field. That should be playable by Fermin. Settles under it. He makes the catch. Collins is tagging. He's trying to go to third. Good, strong throw, but not in time by Fermin. Collins likes to run. I can see that. He tags up and makes it a productive out. One out. And back to the top of the order in Lane Thomas. The Cardinals are going to have to play the infield in again. I mean, you've got two chances to get six runs. Is that likely? Yeah. Is it possible? Yes. So you have to keep it as close as possible to make it worth the fun of the eighth and the ninth innings. Brule delivers, and that's a ground ball up the middle for a base hit. Brule reached out his glove and just couldn't come up with it. And he is bent over at the waist right now, frustrated with himself because he wasn't able to get a glove on that. He would have saved a run, saved his own run there, but he didn't get it done.
1: So season high, 15 hits for the Royals.
0: Collins scores. And now it's 13, unlucky 13-6. So if you've got the 13-run pool, I know that's a thing. People do the 13-run pool at offices and just kind of for fun. Families do it, pitch high and away. But it has to be exactly 13, as I understand the 13-run rule game. 14, you don't get paid. Swing and a miss. Everybody puts in $5 or whatever you put in, a dollar, a ham sandwich, whatever you want. And if it's 13, if your team gets, you get to pick a team, and if you get 13, you win. Next delivery is a called strike.
1: No way. Beckway is warming up in the bullpen for the Royals.
0: All right. Beckway. Sounds like an address. Doesn't it?
1: 44 Beckway.
0: 44 Beckway. The 1-2 pitch is taken low. See if I put that in my phone, if there is such a thing. Tell it's that kind of game that I'm actually doing this. Brule comes set. And that is a called strike on the inside corner, but maybe not.
9: Better sounds than a called strike.
0: And the verdict is it was indeed a strike.
9: Kansas City is one remaining.
0: So a strikeout for Brule, two outs. And if you're ever in Chepachet, Rhode Island. I've never been to Chepachet, Rhode Island. You spell it C-H-E-P-A-C-H-E-T. It's Chepachet. It's in Rhode Island. There is a 44 Beckway.
1: Beckway, not Beckway.
0: That's close enough. Just tell them.
1: So put that in your GPS.
0: Tell
1: them
0: Beck
1: sent you. How long would it take to get there?
0: Okay, let's see.
1: I mean, we had some games in Chicago years ago.
0: It's not over
1: like
0: yet.
1: This.
0: Yeah.
1: Where we were doing movie reviews and recipes.
0: Well, it's a 21-hour and 57-minute drive from here.
1: We might get there by the end of the game.
0: Oh, Well, I'd be walking. Let me see what the walk. Well, and they're not going to let me do that.
1: They said walk. Gump.
0: They said walking's not available. Good call there.
1: No, it just said you're out of your mind.
0: Well, or no, we know what it said. Must be 13-6 where you are. Sweeper misses outside. Two balls and one strike on Jack Caglione, who has struck out, grounded out, homered the other way. That was a big hit in this game. 402 feet the other way came against Graceffo, and he's also grounded out, and he hits that ball in the air to center field. Very active day for Fermin in center. He settles under it and makes the play, and Rule gets out of the seventh inning, but another run for the Royals. They pick up yet another. They have scored in five innings of this game. John will have the eighth for you. The Royals now lead 13-6.
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1: 44, Beckway is on the mound. He has taken residence out there for the Royals and fires up and in with Walker twisting out of the way of a fastball. We're in the eighth inning, and it's all Royals tonight, 13-6, a season-high 15 hits. And Salvador Perez has a little bit of an issue after catching that first pitch.
0: Yeah, I think that the way he caught it had his shoulder go backwards, and you know that's kind of a vulnerable place when you're catching a ball and you're throwing as hard as he's throwing, and your glove actually goes behind you. You overstretch essentially, and that can hurt the front side of your shoulder. And he's telling everybody he's okay, but
1: you can feel a little electrical shock in that shoulder too.
0: You know, it actually looked like a foul tip too, by the way, but I'm not going to tell anybody.
1: Quiet. 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The ball outside, 2-0 to Jordan Walker. Walker, after a fielder's choice and a strikeout, has an RBI hit and a base hit to center field. Two out of four tonight. The pitch to the right-handed batter, right there, a fastball, strike 2-1. The Royals have made 13 runs, 15 hits with one error, leaving five on. Six runs, 11 hits. One error, 11 left on for the Cardinals. A breaking ball swung on and missed, 2-2 on Walker. The Cardinals have been stranding a boatload of runners this week. But they won 2 out of 3 against the Padres. Batter's timeout taken by Jordan Walker. The Cardinals won 2 out of 3 against the Royals in St. Louis. But the Royals have the upper hand tonight. The next game in the series tomorrow. McGreevy against Lugo. The 2-2. Slider down and away. 3-2. Good take there by Jordan.
0: It's been that kind of game where I actually checked to see if

0: Beckway, who's actually from Rhode Island, but he's not. He's from Harrisburg, Pennsylvania, but that's not far away.
1: The 3-2, Walker fouls that off over near the on-deck circle. Nelson Velasquez is waiting on deck. After that, Alec Burleson. For Mason Black, 2 innings, 3 hits. He walked 2, allowed 2 earned runs. No strikeouts. Noah Cameron is the pitcher of record on the upside. Libertor on the downside. Ball 4, down and away, and Walker is on for the third consecutive time. He's starting to get his feet back on the ground, isn't he?
0: Yeah, he's looking dangerous again. And
1: he was 0 for 10 when he got the infield hit. Bobby Witt left with an injury.
0: I think everybody's been impressed with everything about Jordan Walker this year, but one of the things maybe that's most impressive is he can go 0 for what he struck out 7 times in a row.
1: 7 in a row.
0: And yet he came back with a vengeance and got hot real quick. He didn't kind of wallow in that.
1: Velasquez, a walk and a double the first 2 times up, outs the next 2, swings and misses. He doubled back in the third, called out on strikes with the bases loaded. That's the moment in the game that hurts,
0: yeah,
1: in my mind.
0: It does. I agree with you.
1: The Cardinals trying to make a comeback. The one strike pitch to their left fielder tonight. Swing and a miss. Way overpowered him there. That was a 92 mile an hour fastball. Sinking fastball for strike 2. Batter's timeout taken by Velasquez, 27-year-old from Puerto Rico, who's played with the Cubs and the Royals at the big league level before coming up with the Cardinals. Walker leads at first base. He's on with the leadoff walk. The pitch. A swing, and that ball's hit in the air. Left center field. Hit rather deep, and on the run, that's going to be caught on the slide by their center fielder, Lane Thomas.
0: Boy, did that ball
1: carry. He's putting on quite a show tonight as that traveled all the way to the warning track.
0: Marte's been pretty good in right, too.
1: When the ball left the bat, Velasquez was kind of admiring that one. Like perhaps he got that one. But making the sliding catch at the edge of the warning track, Lane Thomas retires Velasquez. Runner at first, one out for Burleson. Burleson takes down and in. And perhaps Burley's last chance to extend his hitting streak to 18. He's extended the streak a couple of times, hitting home runs. Facing Beck Way. The pitch. Burleson looks at a ball outside. 2 balls, no strikes. Airtime tomorrow, 6:20. Ricky will go over the lineups at 7:05. The first pitch will be tossed by Seth Lugo at 7:15. A foul ball. Foul ball, 2-1 on Burleson. Michael McGreevy goes for his 4th win, 3-5 against Seth Lugo. He's 2-4.
0: And he'll be coming
1: off hurt recently.
0: He'll be coming off the injured list. He was on the injured list because of a concussion. So you have to have a certain number of days off. That's the concussion protocol.
1: The 2-1 pitch. Burleson takes a ball outside. 3-1 on the Cardinal first baseman. Mason Wynn hits his last 2 times up, waiting on deck. Top half of the 8th, 13-6 Kansas City. Beckway with the sign from the stretch. The pitch, Burleson takes high, and he takes a walk. Way has walked 2. 2 walks for Black and 2 for Cameron tonight, yet the Royals are leading by 7. Some nights you get away with it.
0: That's right.
1: Most nights you don't, though. The pitching coach sprints to the mound. Sweeney's out there again as we pause for an ID for our fans listening in Pittsfield, Illinois, over WBBA and the rest of our great St. Louis Cardinals radio network, powered by Graybar.
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1: Our producer-engineer is Ryan Schulte. Kyle Sixta is in the St. Louis studio, along with Grant Salzman. Matt Pauley will go over all of this on the post-game show. Matt, it will be all yours tonight.
0: We also have Jim Jackson in section 135.
1: He's at the ballgame tonight. With Ricky Horton, I'm John Rooney at Kauffman Stadium. And there's a hot shot to right field, a base hit for Mason Wynn. Holding up over at third base, Jordan Walker. Burleson stops at second. The bases are loaded with one out for Blaze Jordan.
0: You said you thought Mason was starting to heat it up, and I agree with you. He's got that stroke the other way down.
1: Double, two singles, two runs scored for Mason tonight. Who knows, maybe three runs scored. Let's see what Blaze Jordan can do. He was denied a hit on a sliding catch by Marte in right field in the fifth inning. But after a flyout in the first, a single run scored in the fourth, that play by Marte in the fifth, and a double with a run scored in the seventh for Jordan. The pitch to Blaze. Slider is called a ball high and challenged by Perez. And I think it was a strike. No, just missed.
3: Calls confirmed. Kansas City has no challenges for me.
1: Kansas City is out of challenges. So that'll speed things up a little bit.
0: Yes, it will.
1: The 1-0 pitch. A swing and a high pop into medium center field. Walker tags at third, and he bluffs a move down the line as Thomas throws a strike. He would have been out for a double play, no question. The ball wasn't hit deep enough. Very shallow center. Blaze Jordan is out. Got the ball in the air, but not far enough for the sacrifice fly. And here is Jose from Mean.
0: Cardinals have gotten some runs here late, not as many as you kind of hope, but I think they partially accomplished what we were talking about earlier of kind of giving a scare to the Royals and showing them that they weren't going to quit.
1: Well, double figures in the hit column tonight.
0: Right.
1: 12. Here's Fermin taking a slider strike call. Fermin.
0: Yeah. 6 runs you should win, John.
1: Should. But the pitching wasn't good enough.
0: It was not.
1: Fermin, a fly out to the warning track his first time, then two singles and a ground out. He has driven in 2 runs tonight. He has the bases loaded. Fermin takes low for a ball. 1-1 Jose is looking for a three-hit ball game. 14 runs batted in. The runners lead all the way around. Way with the pitch. A swing, and there's a line drive to right field, and that's going to be caught on a slide by Marte. He didn't need to slide, but he caught it that way anyhow. Hit well by Fermin, but he lines out. And for the second time tonight, the Cardinals left the bases loaded. On to the bottom of the eighth with the Royals leading in KC, 13-6.
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2: Justin Brewer will open up the eighth inning facing their cleanup batter tonight, Starling Marte, who has two hits and four at-bats. We have reached the eighth inning, game one of the three-game series, with the Royals on top 13-6. From the first pitch of the season to the last pitch in October, Bet365 is now the official mobile sports betting partner of the St. Louis Cardinals. Brewer has given up a run on two hits and working an inning and two-thirds. He deals strike one to Marte.
3: All the Cardinal pitchers today have been victimized at least a little bit, but Libby had the roughest day, an inning and two-thirds, seven runs, five earned. Grisepo gave up four runs, inning and two-thirds.
2: There's a foul off the screen, off to the right. 0-2 on the former Pirate, Diamondback, Marlin, Met, now Royal, Starling Marte. You know, it's starting to sound that way in college athletics.
3: Yeah,
2: this guy started out at Houston and moved on to UCLA, and then he went to Pitt.
3: Well,
2: there's a pitch outside for a ball.
3: It's professional athletics, so that's part of the reason why. It is professional in a way.
2: Paez is playing first base now. Crooks is doing the catching. There's a hot shot, pass Paez into right field with a base hit, a three-hit night for Starling Marte. And Brewer gives up another hit. Fermin is playing shortstop. And Church is in center field. Salvador Perez is the batter. Perez with a tip of the cap to the Royals fans. He hit home run number 313 here tonight.
3: And is 137th at this ballpark.
2: The pitch by Brewer. And that stroke to right field for a hit. Moving over to play that, the right field corner. The throw comes in to the middle infield holding Perez. To a long single as Marte goes to third base.
3: And that's Velasquez now in right field. So it's Torres in left, Church in center, and Velasquez in right.
2: This is looking like a game in Jupiter, isn't it?
3: It sure is. The only one still in this game of kind of your normal Cardinal starters is Weatherholt at second.
2: There's a pitch that gets away from Crooks. That allows Marte to score. Perez goes down to second. A pass ball. There's the extra point. 14-6, Kansas City. The batter is Carter Jensen.
3: Not sure how he missed that, what he was doing there, whether he was expecting a different pitch.
2: Now the pitch. Breaking ball, strike.
3: I mean, people aren't really crossed up anymore, John, because it used to be with the signals, maybe you kind of messed it up, but now you're pressing a button, everybody hears it, so you know. But maybe the ball didn't move the way he thought it would.
2: The pitch on the way, and there's a high pop fly, left side, backpedaling to the outfield grass. Under it, Fermin, the shortstop. He makes the catch, and Jensen is out, one out. Nick Lofton is coming up. He has two doubles tonight, and two runs batted in. 14-6, Kansas City. Jimmy Crooks goes through the signs. Rules pitch, taken for a ball. Paez, he plays way off the line, up the middle at second base, Weatherholt. The pitch, tap foul, curveball foul back to the screen. One ball and one strike on Lofton.

0: rather quiet Kauffman Stadium. A lot of empty seats now with the fans making their way out of the ballpark. 7:15 game tomorrow night. And then the game is in the 1 o'clock hour on Sunday. Rule steps off a disengagement.
1: People ask all the time, what hurts worse, a loss, a walk-off loss when you've got the lead in the ninth, or a game where you get blown out 14-6? And the answer is yes. They both hurt, but differently.
0: The pitch is swung on, rip foul down the left field line. That goes off the screen.
1: You typically get over as a group the 14-6 loss faster because you're already kind of ruminating about it now while the game is still going on. I think individually it's frustrating for guys like Matthew Liberatore, who sees his ERA jump from 4.7 to 5.2. That's tough to deal with. But I think generally the players, especially, not the pitchers, but the players are ready to move on.
0: A swing and a miss. Breaking ball strikes out Lofton. Two outs. The second strikeout for Brule, who's given up two runs on four hits. And he will go after Isaac Collins. Weatherholt continues to play up the middle. Collins, switch hitter, batting right-handed. Rules pitch, a strike called. Pahes, the Cardinal first baseman, will be leading off. And then Weatherholt, followed by the D.H. Herrera. That's in the ninth inning. There's a swing and a fly ball left field. Long run for Brian Torres. He'll get there and makes the catch on the run in fair territory. Collins is out. We go to the ninth. It is Kansas City's night, 14-6 over the Cardinals.
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0: Cardinal first baseman and Pedro Pahes moved from behind the plate to first for the bottom of the eighth inning as Pahes leading off against Beck Way. Way walked two, gave up a hit, but left the bases loaded in the Cardinal half of the eighth inning. Pahes takes a fastball, a strike called on a 90-mile-an-hour sinker.
1: In fact, 14 runners left on base for the Cardinals in this game.
0: Six runs, 12 hits, one error, 14 left on. Pahes, he is 0-for-3, a swing and a miss. He got a sacrifice fly out of a line drive to right in the two-run seventh. That's two strikes on Pedro Pahes. Balanced infield behind Beck Way, the third Royals pitcher tonight. Below, a breaking ball, ball one. The MLB Journey to 30 Sweepstakes, presented by T-Mobile, is the ultimate bucket list. 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Foul ball at the plate by Pajes. One ball, two strikes.
1: He fouled that one off his leg, too.
0: Since the start of May, 18 home games for the Royals. Kansas City has averaged 2.44 extra base hits per game, but tonight they have 10. 10 out of their 17 hits. Pedro still trying to walk off the sting of the foul ball.
1: The inside of his left knee.
0: He's tying the laces now on his left shoe. Puts the batter's shin guard back on, and he'll be in there with a 1-2 count. Weatherholt is on deck, and he has been on base 4 out of 5 times tonight. Single, run scored, double, fly out to right, and then 2 walks. Beck Way works from the first base side of the rubber. The tall right-hander pitches outside, 2-2. Our long day's journey in tonight has reached the ninth inning here at Kansas City. With the Royals leading 14-6, the pitch outside, ball 3. Beck walked 2 and got away with them in the 8th inning. His pitch, Pajes bounces it deep short, backhanded by Tolbert, who throws a good stretch at first by Caglione. Pajes is out, 1 down. Here's J.J. Weatherholt.
1: Cardinals will rely on Michael McGreevy tomorrow to even the series. If they don't come back and miraculously win this one, it's McGreevy 3-5 up against Seth Lugo 2-4.
0: Here's the pitch to Weatherholt. He gets another hit, a base hit to left field. Lofton was playing like a shortstop, and Weatherholt just smacked the ball where a third baseman might normally stand.
1: What a day for him. On base 5 times out of 6 plate appearances.
0: 3 out of 4 officially tonight, making him 7 out of his last 12. Weatherholt is on, and that's the Cardinals' 13th hit. Here is Ivan Herrera. Jimmy Crooks is in the number 3 spot that was occupied by Jordan. A foul ball off the end of the bat.
1: Cardinals have had some guys have bad days here today, but J.J. Weatherholt is not one of them. And neither is Jordan Walker.
0: The pitch to Herrera, curveball that almost broke over for a strike. And Herrera's been hit so many times, he bailed out of there. He even hit by a pitch in this game in the fourth inning. 20 times he has been hit by a pitch in 2026. Beck Way with the 1-1 pitch. That's a slider that broke over with a lot of give to the left side for Ivan Herrera. Pretty good breaking ball from Way. Weatherholt takes his lead. Caglione is holding at first base. A lot of hitting room on the right side of the infield. A swing and a miss. The ball was dropped by Perez. First base is occupied. Herrera is out on strikes. The first strikeout for Way. And as Crooks comes to the plate, the Cardinals are down to their last out.
1: Been a good old-fashioned beatdown, hasn't it?
0: It has been. Kansas City's night from the 6-run second inning on. The pitch, Crooks takes a strike. And Jimmy Crooks, Oklahoma Sooners, are going to be playing for the College Baseball World Series Championship in Omaha. The one strike pitch. He goes after a high fastball and misses, and the Cardinals are down to their last strike. Crooks takes the batter's timeout, climbs back in. The Cardinals have 6 runs on 13 hits, but trail 14-6. The 0-2 pitch. A swing and a miss, and this ballgame has come to an end. Kansas City wins the first of three, and the season series is even at two games apiece, with the Royals winning tonight 14-6. Ricky and I will talk about it after this.
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0: The pitch. 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
0: Well, Salvador Perez has the most home runs in the history of Kauffman Stadium, and he hit the home run to give him the most in this ballpark tonight. Just one of 10 extra base hits for Kansas City, and the Royals have been averaging about 2.5 extra base hits a game in the last 18 home games, but they exploded tonight. 17 hits, 10 extra base hits, and winning 14-6 over the Cardinals.
1: Yeah, they saved him up for tonight, that's for sure. So congratulations.
0: Get it out of their system.
1: Yeah, exactly. Maybe they'll be tired tomorrow. Congratulations to Salvador Perez as the 137 home run that he's hit in this ballpark. Again, he passes George Brett. He hit that off of Max Radjic, who made his major league debut. So he's part of a kind of a momentous little moment there, Max is. But, you know, Max pitched pretty well. He went two innings, gave up a run. Now, he did give up a double, scoring a couple of runs that were added to Gordon Graceffo. But really, every Cardinal pitcher today was touched up at least a little bit. The Royals came to mash today.
0: They did. 17 hits, 14 runs, beating the Cardinals 14-6, and more from KC after this.
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0: Well, two clunkers in a row by Cardinal pitching, and actually Leahy was able to rebound and show some improvement as he gave them a quality start in the loss yesterday. The bullpen then let him down as the Cardinals, they were down by a couple of runs going into the ninth inning. They ended up losing 6-1 to San Diego, but won 2 out of 3. And I think coming off of two of the best pitching performances of the season by May and Pallante, the last two, in the way for the start for Leahy, who rebounded and went six innings. But tonight, Libertor continues to struggle.
1: Yeah, three quality starts for the Cardinals. And good thing that they had those quality starts, so the Cardinals' bullpen wouldn't have been more taxed as it was today, with Libby not being able to get out of the second inning. Just a lot of pitches he threw. Threw 48 pitches in just an inning and two-thirds. So Cardinals needed a lot of work out of Graceffo, Ragic, and Brewer. All of them threw a number of pitches. I would suspect that all three of them won't be available for the game tomorrow. So you do, of course, have other guys that will be ready, and that's good. But just was not a good day for Libby, for sure. And he's going to have to make some adjustments there. He's going to have to figure out why is it that they're seeing the ball so well against him. And of course, he's got to stop making mistakes, too. I will say that a couple of the balls that were hit today weren't bad pitches, but once he got tired, everything kind of gets up and out over the plate, gets flatter, doesn't have the same zip to it, and then it's a bit of a struggle.
0: Now, he gave up a home run to Bobby Witt. Witt later left the game fielding a ball hit by Jordan Walker, and he tweaked his knee while fielding the ball going to the outfield grass and had to leave the game with knee discomfort.
1: So we'll find out what the story will be tomorrow. Again, Salvador Perez hits a home run, most home runs by any player ever at this ballpark. So that was a good congratulations on his side. But double after double after double early in this game. And, you know, with Matthew Libertor, one more point on him. I feel like when he's right, he's really good. And then here's what he's got to figure out, John. He's got to figure out how to be good when he's not right. He's got to be able to figure out how is he going to be good when he doesn't feel good. And he's got to show that he feels good even when he doesn't. And we can just see it on his face when he's gassed. And, you know, you can be gassed and still get people out. He's got to figure out that way.
0: Well, Witt hit a home run tonight. So did Joe Caglione. And then Salvador Perez home run in the sixth inning kind of put the capper on this one as the Royals beat the Cardinals 14-6. Our play of the game is presented by Marriott St. Louis Grand. Book your Grand Slam Cardinals ticket package. Do that right now. We'll hear the play when we come back.
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3: When it comes to Cardinals baseball, KY-102 is a five-tool player.
0: Well, tonight, the Cardinals got two runs in the first inning. A Bobby Witt error, very rare. Ball went under his glove, and the Cardinals, they were able to play off of that and score two runs to give Matthew Liberatore a lead, but Liberatore gave up a home run to Bobby Witt in the bottom of the first inning. The Cardinals didn't score in the second off Noah Cameron, and then Kansas City just got the line moving. I mean, it was a double fest tonight for the Kansas City Royals with double, double, double out, double, an error allowing two bases, then another double and an RBI single, and then an RBI double for the ninth batter, Starling Marte, and a six-run, six-hit inning in the second inning put Kansas City in the driver's seat on the way to a 14-6 victory as Kansas City scored four more in the fourth inning. And that was an inning that included a home run by their first baseman, Jack Caglione. He went one out of five. And then in the sixth inning, the play of the game presented by Marriott St. Louis Grand. There's a swing and a long drive down the left field line. That is back and out of here. A home run for Salvador Perez, his second extra base hit tonight, his 10th home run of the year. And indeed, it's the Royals' night. We'll get it out of their system tonight. 12-4, Kansas City. And that was Perez's 137th home run here at Kauffman Stadium, passing George Brett for the most home runs hit in this ballpark. And the Royals went on to add solo runs in the 7th and the 8th against Justin Brule to cap off a 14-6 victory. 14 runs, 17 hits with an error, 6 left on for the Royals. They went 7-for-19 with runners in scoring position. 6 runs, 13 hits, 1 error, 15 left on for the Cardinals. Only 3-for-18 with runners in scoring position. As the Cardinals are 40-33, they've dropped their last two games. The Royals have won their last two, and they are 31-45. All time against the Royals, the Cardinals have quite an advantage of 81-56. But tonight, it was KC's game with Noah Cameron. He got his pitch count up, but lasted a total of 5 innings, 108 pitches, the most he's thrown in a start. And he is 4-4 with the win, beating Matthew Liberatore 3-4. A 3-hour, 9-minute game, 18,363, the paid attendance. On the offensive side, 13 hits for the Cardinals, 3 for J.J. Weatherholt. He went 3-for-4, a double, a run scored, and 2 walks. It was Jordan Walker, 2-for-4, a walk and an RBI. Velasquez, who took a called third strike with the bases loaded in the fourth inning. To me, that really left the air out of the game for the Cardinals. But he had a walk and a double earlier. Alec Burleson had his 17-game hitting streak snapped. Even though he was on with a walk and had a sacrifice fly, he was 0-for-3 tonight. Mason Wynn is starting to find his stroke. He had a double and 2 singles with 2 runs scored in his last 3 at-bats. Blaze Jordan had a 2-for-5 night, a double and 2 runs scored. And it was Fermin picking up a couple of hits in 5 at-bats, and he drove in 2 runs. But the Cardinals were out-hit 17-13 and lost 14-6. They'll try to get even in this series behind right-hander Michael McGreevy. He's 3-5. He'll be opposed by right-hander Seth Lugo, 2-4. Airtime 6:20 tomorrow. Ricky will have the lineups at 7:05. I'll bring you the first pitch around 7:15. We hope you'll join us then. Thanks to our producer-engineer Ryan Schulte here at the ballpark in KC, to Kyle Sixta and Grant Salzman in the studio in St. Louis. Matt Pauly is straight ahead with the post-game show. So for Ricky Orton, I'm John Rooney. Good night from KC. 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
5: That is a tough night at the yard for the Cardinals. They lose to Kansas City by a 14-6 score, opening up a three-game series. This is the Mercy Cardinals postgame show across the Cardinals radio network. Offensively, you can't be mad at the six runs on 13 hits for the Cardinals, but they were down by a 7-2 score after two innings, and they were never able to really get back in this thing. Matthew Liberatore really struggles, does not make it out of the second inning, going an inning and two-thirds, allowing seven runs, five earned on seven hits, two strikeouts, no walks for Liberatore, who was hit and hit hard. A bunch of doubles for Kansas City in this game. Again, 14-6, the final score. We've got a bunch to get to in this postgame show, including hearing from Cardinals manager Oliver Marmol. Up next, we will indeed relive the game with the highlights. That's next. It's the Mercy Cardinals postgame show on the Cardinals Radio Network, powered by Graybar.
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6, the final. Welcome back in. This is the Mercy Cardinals postgame show across the Cardinals Radio Network. We do need to do it. We need to go back through the game with the highlights. Pitching matchup, Matthew Liberatore on the mound for the Cardinals, and Noah Cameron making the start for Kansas City.

0: City, and it was a good start for the Cardinals. J.J. Weatherholt leads the game off with a base hit. Ivan Herrera then walks runners on at first and second, and it brings up to the plate Jordan Walker.
1: Here's the next one for Walker. Ground ball to Whit. That looks like, looked like a double play ball, but it went through him into left field. Weatherholt scores. The throw goes into second as Herrera takes third on the E6 by Whit.
0: Yeah, you don't see those very often, so the Cardinals take the early lead after a Nelson Velasquez walk. It is Alec Burleson at the plate.
1: The pitch to Burley. A swing, and there's a high fly ball hit well to left center field. Lane Thomas, the former Cardinal, makes the catch. The runners tag, and bluffing a move for third. Walker will go back to second as the Cardinals have a 2-0 lead. Herrera scores on the sacrifice fly by Burleson.
0: Yeah, 2-0. You're feeling really good about things. Mason Wynn and Blaze Jordan would each line out to finish things off. But 2-0 as Matthew Liberatore takes the mound for the first time in the bottom of the first inning. And with one out, he faces off against Bobby Witt Jr.
1: A swing, and that ball is hit high in the air, deep left field, back to the wall, and it is gone. A Bobby Witt home run, his 10th of the year. It's 2-1 Cardinals.
0: But Liberatore would get out of the inning, striking out Jack Caglione, and then matched up against Starling Marte.
1: He swings and misses, striking out, going for a low pitch. So two strikeouts in the inning, but Bobby Witt Jr. hit one out, and after one, the Cardinals lead 2-1 in KC.
0: It would not be 2-1 very long. In the Royals' second, things got bad pretty quickly. Salvador Perez leads the inning off with a double. That brings up Carter Jensen.
1: 2-2 pitch is lined to left field. Velasquez won't be able to catch it. We're tied. It's an RBI double for Carter Jensen, and he has a 10-game hitting streak. Back-to-back doubles off Liberatore.
0: Nick Lofton would fly out for the first out of the inning, but Jensen does take third on that flyout, and here comes Isaac Collins.
1: A swing and a base hit down the left field line just past the diving Blaze Jordan. The Royals have a 3-2 lead, and there's another double. Isaac Collins with his 9th double of the year and his 21st RBI. The Royals have the lead.
0: Next hitter is Michael Massey.
1: A swing, and there's a high fly ball left field. Velasquez chasing it over in the corner near the wall, and the ball gets by him. It hits down. A catchable ball that ends up hitting the ground, and the Royals score another run.
0: They do rule it an error on Velasquez to allow Massey to reach. So Collins scores, Massey goes to second, and the next hitter is the former Cardinal, Lane Thomas.
1: The pitch by Liberatore. A swing, and there's a ball hit to the gap in left center field. That gets down and goes to the wall. Yet another double for the Royals as Massey scores. And they're just piling it on Liberatore here in the second.
0: Yeah, they are, and they're not done. This is Bobby Witt Jr. coming back to the plate.
1: Liberatore checks on second, his pitch, and there's a base hit to right field. That's fielded by Walker around third. Thomas is trying to score. The throw is cut off by Burleson. The throw down to second, and Witt is safe. Thomas scores. Witt moves up on the throw in, and the Royals just keep piling on.
0: That pile would grow just a little bit more with Starling Marte.
1: That may not be easy with Cameron looking like he's settling in, and there's a hit down the right field line. There's going to be another double. Witt scores. Marte, he might try to go to third. No, he's going to slow up and stay at second base with a two-out double, making it 7-2 Kansas City.
0: That would be it for Matthew Liberatore. He could not get out of the second inning. On comes Gordon Graceffo, and Graceffo would get out of the frame. Cardinals would get one of those runs back in the fourth inning, where Blaze Jordan gets a base hit, then Jose Fermin singles, runners on at first and second, and then with two outs, Jordan Walker's at the plate.
2: 2-2 delivery to Walker is hit sharply left side of the infield. Nice play by Witt, and he can't make a throw. And he got hurt. Oh, my goodness. He is down on the ground. He twisted something.
0: Yeah, he was holding his knee for a while. He would stay in but would eventually come out. Cardinals could have gotten more in the inning. They end up stranding the bases loaded in the fourth. So it's a 7-3 game as it goes to the bottom of the fourth, and the Royals start hitting once again. Tyler Tolbert leads the inning off by walking. He was replacing Bobby Witt Jr., and the next hitter is Jack Caglione.
2: 2-0 delivery, here it comes. That's hit in the air to left field. Well struck. Back is Velasquez. He looks up, and it's gone. Over the wall, over the American League scoreboard. A two-run opposite field home run for Jack Caglione. Two more on the board for the Royals. It's now 9-3 Kansas City.
0: Starling Marte singles, Carter Jensen doubles, runners on at second and third. The day over for Gordon Graceffo. Max Ragic comes on to make his major league debut, and the first batter he faces is Nick Lofton.
2: Got a 1-0 count, infield is in, and the pitch is grounded. Foul, no, it's fair, down the third baseline, and it's going to go to the corner. Two runs are going to score, and in the second base with a double is Nick Lofton. Both of those runs charged to Gordon Graceffo.
0: So that makes it an 11-3 game. Four runs on four hits in the fourth inning for the Royals. Cardinals get a single run back in the fifth. Mason Winn with one out doubles, and then it's Jose Fermin.
1: The pitch on the way. Fermin swings and lines it to right center field. That gets down for a hit, and Winn is going to score. A two-hit night for Fermin.
0: So it makes it an 11-4 game. Cardinals would end up stranding a single runner in the fifth, bottom of the fifth inning. There's one out, and it's Tyler Tolbert at the plate.
1: Ragic, a big deep breath, works out of the stretch. No, he does that abbreviated windup in the pitch. A strike called on the inside corner. That is his first major league strikeout. It's Tyler Tolbert.
0: So congratulations to Max Ragic on that for the rest of his life. When somebody asks him who was your first ever strikeout victim, he'll be able to say Tyler Tolbert. He'll have the whole story that he came in as a pinch hitter for Bobby Witt Jr., a defensive replacement after Witt got injured. So he's got a story out of the whole thing. In addition to making his major league debut, he's got a story. Mason Black, the new pitcher, into the game for Kansas City in the sixth. He replaces Noah Cameron. Cardinals would strand two in the sixth inning, bottom of the sixth inning. Salvador Perez is at the plate with one out.
1: There's a swing and a long drive down the left field line. That is back and out of here. A home run for Salvador Perez. His second extra base hit tonight, his 10th home run of the year.
0: And with that home run, Perez becomes the all-time leader in home runs at Kauffman Stadium. He is still chasing George Brett in terms of being the all-time leader for that organization. I believe he's three or four away from that now. But he has now hit more home runs at Kauffman Stadium than any other player in the history of that ballpark. So congratulations to Salvador Perez. Unfortunately, it happens against the Cardinals. That makes it a 12-4 game. Cardinals will get a couple runs in the seventh inning. Jose Fermin, it all starts with a Mason Winn base hit and a Blaze Jordan double. Jose Fermin, a ground out, would score Winn. Pedro Páez, a sacrifice fly, that would score Jordan, and that would make it a 12-6 game. The Royals get a run in the seventh on a Lane Thomas RBI single to score Isaac Collins, and a passed ball in the eighth inning by Jimmy Crooks allows Starling Marte to score, and that gets us to our eventual final score of 14-6 as the Royals do pick up the victory against the Cardinals tonight. With the win, Kansas City goes to 31-45. Cardinals drop to 40-33. Winning totals for Kansas City: 14 runs, 17 hits, one error, and they leave six. The Cardinals: 6 runs, 13 hits, one error, and they end up leaving 15 on base. You heard that right. The Cardinals, they strand 15 runners in this game, going 3-18 with runners in scoring position. The win to Cameron, 4-4. The loss to Liberatore, he drops to 3-4. Home runs: Witt, his 10th. Caglione, his 9th. Perez, his 10th. The game goes 3 hours and 9 minutes. Played in front of a crowd of 18,363 folks at Kauffman Stadium. Cardinals lose to the Royals 14-6, the final score. We're back with more coming up in just a moment when we'll hear from Cardinals manager Oliver Marmol after this on the Cardinals Radio Network, powered by Graybar.
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0: Cardinals open up a weekend series in Kansas City, losing by a 14-6 score. The Mercy Cardinals postgame show does continue. Do want to say congratulations to Max Radjic. He makes his major league debut today, goes two innings, allowing a run on two hits, one strikeout, no walks for Radjic. Also, J.J. Weatherholt today gets on base five times with three hits and two walks. That's a career high for him. Mason Winn had a three-hit day. On the other side of things, certainly want to mention Salvador Perez. He's one of the good guys in baseball, real easy guy to root for, and he goes 3-for-5, hitting a home run, becoming the all-time home run leader in the history of Kauffman Stadium, and he breaks a tie with George Brett. So congratulations going out to Salvador Perez as well. Let's hear from Cardinals manager Oliver Marmol. He is standing by with Stephen Carey.
10: All right, Ollie, not the ideal night for game one, but just what were your initial and final thoughts?
11: Yeah, definitely not a productive day. We'll look at it, see if we can find anything with Libby. That was a tough day for him. Every pitch got hit pretty hard. And early exit, bullpen came in and tried to give it their best shot. I liked what our offense was able to do regardless of score there. They continued to take some really, really good at-bats. That was a real positive when you look at being down that many runs and still not giving in to anything. We left a lot of guys on base, but we created a lot of opportunities. So offensively, solid day on the mound. Not the greatest. Keep moving.
10: Saw balance from the offense top to bottom, especially that bottom part of the order. How encouraging is that moving forward in the season?
11: Yeah, very encouraging. That's a bright spot of a day like today is what the offense was able to do. In creating opportunities. Mason, really good approach today. Hit the double, stayed out the other way for several. That was good to see for me with a couple RBIs. Was good to see. Look at JJ at the leadoff spot, got on five times. I mean, that was super productive. So offensively, I liked what we saw today.
10: In a game like tonight, it gave you the opportunity to get Max Ragic in the game, his first big league outing. What were your takeaways from his first?
11: It was good to see him, man. We've been watching him down below quite a bit, and he's put together a really positive year. So getting him up here, I think he's going to have some success up here. If you're going to give up a homer, do it to somebody you've grown up watching. So I enjoyed watching his outing today, and we'll continue to run him out there.
10: In a game like this, there has to be some value for a young team to experience a loss like this. Do you agree with that? Is that something that you think about?
11: Man, these guys compete hard. You learn from it, you flush, and you keep moving. We'll be just fine.
0: Stefan Ali, thank you for that. Cardinals lose to Kansas City 14-6. 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
0: Cardinals lose to the Royals 14-6, opening up a three-game series. Only one of the game involving an NL Central team today. This afternoon, the Brewers at home lose to Cleveland 4-2. Across the Cardinals minor league system, AAA Memphis still in action. They are matched up against Nashville. Memphis in the top of the eighth leads 7-3. Stop me if you've heard this one before. A home run off the bat of Joshua Baez, his 24th of the year. Bly Madris and Thomas Tejasi also going deep. Hunter Dobbins went five innings, allowing three unearned runs on four hits, five strikeouts, and no walks for Dobbins. Elsewhere around the minor league system, AA Springfield, they win at Wichita 8-6 the final. Peoria plays a doubleheader against Dayton in game number one. Peoria loses 3-1 in game two. They only score one run in that game as well, but in that one they give up 18 runs, losing 18-1. The Palm Beach Cardinals lose against Jupiter by a 9-8 score. In our game, the Cardinals come up short. They fall to Kansas City 14-6. We'll look ahead to game two of the series next on the Cardinals Radio Network, powered by Graybar.
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0: 14-6, the Cardinals lose today to the Kansas City Royals. It's the Mercy Cardinals postgame show here across the Cardinals Radio Network. 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Cleveland's Cade Smith continues to lead the way with 24 saves. San Diego's Mason Miller has 19, and the Cardinals' Riley O'Brien, part of a group of pitchers tied for third with 18. That is the saves leaderboard, brought to you by Missouri Farm Bureau Insurance. We are Missouri Farm Bureau Insurance, and we've got Missouri covered. Game two of this three-game series going to be coming up tomorrow night as the Cardinals and Royals continue to play against each other. Michael McGreevy will go for the Cardinals. The right-hander is 3-5 with a 2.99 ERA. For Kansas City, right-hander Seth Lugo, he's been banged up here recently. He's 2-4 with a 3.86 ERA. Another 7-15 first pitch. I say another. Today's game did not start at 7:15, so we'll simply say a 7:15 first pitch. That means our All-Star coverage will begin at 6:20 here across the Cardinals Radio Network. For the voice of the Cardinals, John Rooney and Ricky Horton. Mike Claiborne, who is on assignment, our on-site producer engineer, Ryan Schulte. We had Kyle Sixta and Grant Salzman working in the studio tonight. Also want to acknowledge Scott Warman from the TV side for helping out with some pregame audio. Stephen Carey for helping out with the postgame audio. And congratulations going out to Stephen. He was on the TV call today. First time for him being a lead play-by-play broadcast.

Aerosmith and Sweet Emotion getting things going this hour with Bam Bam. Foreigner coming up, also The Boss, Bruce Springsteen. Now, The Police.

0: From the album Core, taking us to 1992. That is the Stone Temple Pilots and Plush, the unplugged version on a Thursday night. Glad to be with you. It's Bam Bam. Rolling Stones not touring this year. Keith Richards finally showing some signs of actually being human, saying he needed some time off. He didn't feel like he was strong enough to do it. We'll also hear from Metallica and the old boss, Bruce Springsteen, taking us back to 1984. Next.
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2: Clear conditions coming our way as the night goes on. Lower humidity and not too shabby with our temperatures. We're down to 60 for the low, jumping up to the mid-80s by later on Friday with some sun. Stray showers and a thunderstorm returning Friday night. Dry and warm Saturday, the high mid to upper 80s. Storms more likely by Saturday night. I'm meteorologist Jennifer Naramore.
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0: from the Beggar's Banquet album, taking us back to 1968. Rolling Stone, Sympathy for the Devil. Glad to be with you. Thank you for letting me hang out with you. We got AC/DC lined up for you here in a few minutes. And Stevie Nicks going to take us out on the edge next.
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2: Rumors spreading around in that Texas town. About the shack outside the game. 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

0: out there working their way across the country. That is the Black Crowes, taking us back to 1991's Shake Your Moneymaker album and Hard to Handle. The boys, tomorrow night, they will be in Mansfield, Maine. So if you're in the area, check them out. If you're not, if you leave now, you might get there in time.
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2: Clear conditions coming our way as the night goes on. Lower humidity and not too shabby with our temperatures. We're down to 60 for the low, jumping up to the mid-80s by later on Friday with some sun. Stray showers and a thunderstorm returning Friday night. Dry and warm Saturday, the high mid to upper 80s. Storms more likely by Saturday night.

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0: From Diver Down, that's Van Halen, Dancing in the Streets, as we're winding down our time together on this here Thursday night. That song, originally done by Martha and the Vandellas, written by Marvin Gaye. Almost everybody's done this. The Kinks have done it. Mamas and the Papas have done it. Grateful Dead's done it. David Bowie, Mick Jagger did it. And Van Halen, I think, not their best song, but I think that could possibly be the best version of that song. Hope you have yourself a fantastic Friday. I'll see you back here tomorrow night as we kick off our weekend together. And until then, be good, be careful. Bye-bye.
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0: Mr. Floyd, will you accept the charge from the United States? No, you hung up. Is your residence? I wonder why you hung up. Is there supposed to be someone else there besides you? What is there to answer?
1: Hello?
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1: Don't miss the upcoming Ballard's Walleye Fishing Trip, August 9th through the 13th. Talking about it with Brent Martin. How many years have you been hosting this trip?
2: This will be my fourth.
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2: 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The Lake of the Woods is really large. It's a large lake right at the Canadian border. It's a wonderful place. It's really a good place just to look and just enjoy nature, to enjoy fishing, to eat, just have a good time.
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1: Clear conditions coming our way as the night goes on. Lower humidity and not too shabby with our temperatures. We're down to 60 for the low, jumping up to the mid-80s by later on Friday with some sun. Stray showers and a thunderstorm returning Friday night. Dry and warm Saturday, the high mid to upper 80s. Storms more likely by Saturday night. I'm meteorologist Jennifer Naramore.
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1: Clear conditions coming our way as the night goes on. Lower humidity and not too shabby with our temperatures. We're down to 60 for the low, jumping up to the mid-80s by later on Friday with some sun. Stray showers and a thunderstorm returning Friday night. Dry and warm Saturday, the high mid to upper 80s. Storms more likely by Saturday night. I'm meteorologist Jennifer Naramore.
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1: Clear conditions coming our way as the night goes on. Lower humidity and not too shabby with our temperatures. We're down to 60 for the low, jumping up to the mid-80s by later on Friday with some sun. Stray showers and a thunderstorm returning Friday night. Dry and warm Saturday, the high mid to upper 80s. Storms more likely by Saturday night. I'm meteorologist Jennifer Naramore.
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stop. It just kept on going. And so castles made of sand slips into the sea.

0: St. Joe's, KY102.
1: Mostly clear this morning. It's going to be sunny today with a high temperature 85. There is that chance of a shower or thunderstorm late tonight. Our low 65. And on Saturday, sunny and warmer with a high 86. A flood watch is in effect Saturday night. Rain and thunderstorms at times. Heavy rainfall through Sunday with a high 82. I'm meteorologist Ann Holliday.
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0: Mr. Floyd, will you accept the charge from the United States? 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
1: Hello?
0: This is United States calling. Are we reaching? See, you keep hanging up. And it's a man answering.
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0: little good shaking in the morning, man. It helps wake you up. I know I turned off about 5 alarms before I came in. That was AC/DC, and we are cruising with Queen right after this.
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2: Mostly clear this morning. It's going to be sunny today with a high temperature 85. There is that chance of a shower or thunderstorm late tonight. Our low 65. And on Saturday, sunny and warmer with a high 86. A flood watch is in effect Saturday night. Rain and thunderstorms at times. Heavy rainfall through Sunday with a high 82. I'm meteorologist Ann Holliday.
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0: little Stevie Nicks and Fleetwood Mac just to help us get through the morning, man. 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
9: News headlines. Buchanan County Commissioners cut the ribbon on the official opening of the Buchanan County Fairgrounds right in the middle of a packed schedule. Presiding Commissioner Scott Nelson spoke, alongside Facilities Manager Sherry Morton, with board members and residents looking on. Buchanan County deputies say a St. Joseph pair, Randa L. Hole and Danny R. Richardson Jr., is charged with second-degree burglary after a victim found them inside a garage. Police say they ran, were identified, tools were missing. Richardson's hearing is June 26th, and a warrant is sought for Hole. Breaking from the MIAA, the Mid-American Intercollegiate Athletics Association extends Commissioner Mike Racy through 2031. In a decade, his schools won 30 NCAA Division II titles and pushed the redshirt

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2: Mostly clear this morning. It's going to be sunny today with a high temperature 85. There is that chance of a shower or thunderstorm late tonight. Low 65. And on Saturday, sunny and warmer with a high 86. A flood watch is in effect Saturday night. Rain and thunderstorms at times. Heavy rainfall through Sunday with a high 82. I'm meteorologist Ann Holliday.
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2: News headlines. Buchanan County commissioners have officially opened the Buchanan County Fairgrounds, cutting a ribbon amid a packed schedule of events. Presiding Commissioner Scott Nelson spoke as facilities manager Sherry Morton, board members, and residents joined the ceremony. Buchanan County deputies say a St. Joseph garage break-in ended with the victim walking in on Randa L. Hole and Danny R. Richardson Jr. Police say the pair ran but were identified. Tools were reported missing. Richardson's hearing is June 26th. A warrant is sought for Hole. Breaking from the MIAA, the Mid-American Intercollegiate Athletics Association extends Commissioner Mike Racy 5 more years through 2031. In a decade, his schools won 30 NCAA Division II titles. The CEO Council cites redshirt rule and football start changes. Contract begins July 1st, 2026. Find more news at stjosephpost.com.
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7: Mostly clear this morning. It's going to be sunny today with a high temperature 85. There is that chance of a shower or thunderstorm late tonight. A low 65. And on Saturday, sunny and warmer with a high 86. A flood watch is in effect Saturday night. Rain and thunderstorms at times. Heavy rainfall through Sunday with a high 82. I'm meteorologist Ann Holliday.
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0: Ain't Talking About Love. That's my man, Eddie Van Halen, and you're cruising with Cadle. So if you don't want to go to work today, you could always send the boss a little Friday joy instead.
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12: 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Buchanan County commissioners cut the ribbon on the official opening of the Buchanan County Fairgrounds amid a packed slate of events. Presiding Commissioner Scott

0: Scott Nelson spoke as facilities manager Sherry Morton joined board members and residents. Buchanan County deputies say a St. Joseph man and woman were caught inside a garage, then ran. Randa L. Hole and Danny R. Richardson Jr. were identified by police. Tools were reported missing. Richardson's hearing is June 26th. A warrant is sought for Hole. Breaking from the Mid-American Intercollegiate Athletics Association, the MIAA extends Commissioner Mike Racy 5 years through 2031. After a decade and 30 NCAA Division II titles, the CEO Council cites collaborative leadership. New deal begins July 1st, 2026. Find more news at stjosephpost.com.
1: It's time for another St. Joe Harley-Davidson party this Saturday. 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
1: Plenty of sunshine coming our way for today. We are quickly warming to a high of 85. There is a slight chance for showers or a thunderstorm arriving tonight. A low mid-60s, dry through Saturday. And then by the time we hit Saturday evening into Saturday night and Sunday, multiple rounds of showers and storms coming in. We have the risk of flooding and even some strong to severe storms. I'm meteorologist Jennifer Naramore.
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You're cruising with Cadle. They've definitely got a piece of my heart. I mean, I love Big Brother and the holding company, but maybe not Big Brother, you know, like Google and the ones that are watching this 24/7.

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0: Lenny Kravitz, and that's what I'm going to do, my friends. Fly away. Well, you know me. I'm not getting into a plane, but I might fly down the road in my car because my time is up, man. Appreciate you rolling with me today. Have a great weekend. We'll celebrate tomorrow some double shots in the morning. So if you're up early, feel free to come back and hang out, man. We're going to be doing double shots all day long. It's going to be a good time, I promise. Between now and then, you know what to do, though. Look out for yourself, your family, and your friends. It truly is all you've got in this world.
1: I second that.
0: And go out and party tonight, man. It's Friday. Party tomorrow night. It's Saturday. Heck, party on Sunday. I really don't care. But what I do care about is whether you get behind the wheel after drinking and driving. Don't do it.
2: It's that simple.
0: It truly is, man. Gonna leave you with a long set of classic rock. We're out of here. Peace.
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It is a Finally Friday. I am Darren Dunn. We'll chat it up after ZZ Top. Right now, Hearts.

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0: Rocking the Heartland, KY102. Setting you up for a full day of success, not just some of it. I am Darren Dunn. More of what you want on the way next. What can you expect out of me today? Well, a little mix-up coming up later this hour. Plus some wow, those words of wisdom. Wow. We'll define it. Get the ever-changing game, the name game, and the quiz question all here today with Darren Dunn.
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2: Plenty of sunshine coming our way for today. We are quickly warming to a high of 85. There is a slight chance for showers or a thunderstorm arriving tonight. A low mid-60s, dry through Saturday. And then by the time we hit Saturday evening into Saturday night and Sunday, multiple rounds of showers and storms coming in. We have the risk of flooding and even some strong to severe storms. I'm meteorologist Jennifer Naramore.
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0: St. Joe's Classic Rock Station, KY102. A little mix-up. Darren Dunn alongside you. Stay here, Bush, on the way next. Her condo was empty, but her utility bill kept going up. To Maryland we go. Meet Dorothy. She couldn't figure out why her empty condo was racking up huge utility bills. She moved out of her 1,400-square-foot condo last December, and instead of seeing her costs drop, she received a jaw-dropping gas and electric bill for $740. So she called the utility company. Customer service reps repeatedly blamed rising rates, assured her everything was working properly, but she was not convinced. After getting nowhere with the utility company and state regulators, friends encouraged her to contact the local TV station. Well, that move finally got results. The utility company instructed her to shut everything off in her condo and monitor the meter. While checking the readings, she noticed something strange. The meter number on her bill did not match the meter attached to her unit. That's when the mystery was solved. The meters for her condo and a neighboring unit had been mixed up. She had been unknowingly paying her neighbor's utility bill for the last 7 years. The utility company eventually compensated her with a $5,000 payment to cover the overcharges. Her neighbor was not billed for the difference since the error was not their fault. Dorothy said the experience taught her an important lesson about checking utility statements closely. The utility company now recommends customers occasionally verify that the meter number listed on their bill matches the actual meter serving their home. Oh, you mean the thing you're supposed to do? Just need us to double check your work there, eh?
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Some wow. 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Right now, Tom Petty.

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0: St. Joe's Classic Rock Station, KY102. Time for some wow words of wisdom. I am Darren Dunn. More of what you want on the way next. A majority of parenting is determining whether the noise you just heard is worth investigating.
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2: Plenty of sunshine coming our way for today. We are quickly warming to a high of 85. There is a slight chance for showers or a thunderstorm arriving tonight. Low mid-60s, dry through Saturday. And then by the time we hit Saturday evening into Saturday night and Sunday, multiple rounds of showers and storms coming in. We have the risk of flooding and even some strong to severe 60s, dry through Saturday. And then by the time we hit Saturday evening into Saturday night and Sunday, multiple rounds of showers and storms coming in. We have the risk of flooding and even some strong to severe storms. I'm meteorologist Jennifer Naramore.

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0: 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Can you define it? Darren Dunn with you. Metallica on the way next. Marriage, the term before us now. Marriage is what brings us together today. How would you define marriage? Explain it if you had to someone else. Let's define it. Marriage, when you call them your best friend, but give them side eye for eating chips too crunchily.
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0: Rockin' the Heartland, KY102. The ever-changing game, Can You Name That Comic Strip? I am Darren Dunn, more of what you want on the way next. On this date in 1978, the comic strip for This Fat Cat debuted.
1: Is it Garfield?
0: Garfield, that is it, yes. Who is this?
1: This is Vicky.
0: All right, Vicky, what do we know about Garfield?
1: I don't know what
0: about
1: it, but I remember it.
0: What does he love?
1: Huh?
0: What does he love?
1: I don't remember.
0: You don't remember what he likes to eat?
1: No.
0: Do you remember what he hates?
1: No.
0: Oh, my goodness. Okay.
1: Not either.
0: All right. So he loves lasagna. Is that ringing any bells?
1: Oh, yeah.
0: Okay. All right.
1: Yeah,
0: and he hates what day of the week?
1: Monday.
0: Yes. Yeah. Loves lasagna, hates Mondays.
1: Okay.
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3: Plenty of sunshine coming our way for today. We are quickly warming to a high of 85. There is a slight chance for showers or a thunderstorm arriving tonight. Low mid-60s, dry through Saturday. And then by the time we hit Saturday evening into Saturday night and Sunday, multiple rounds of showers and storms coming in. We have the risk of flooding and even some strong to severe storms. I'm meteorologist Jennifer Naramore.
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The name game, first build coming up after Def Leppard. Right now, Men at Work.

0: Rocking the Heartland, KY102. The name game, first build. I am Darren Dunn, the Black Crows on the way next. Looking for a movie that has these five people in it. Keith David, Danny Glover, Peter Dinklage, Chris Rock, and Martin Lawrence.
1: Was it Death at a Funeral?
0: That is the one, yes. Who is this?
1: Cynthia Anderson.
0: All right, Cynthia, what names do you recognize off of this list?
1: Well, just Kid Rock, because I've only seen that movie once.
0: You which person do you recognize?
1: Kid Rock.
0: Kid Rock or Chris Rock?
1: Chris Rock.
0: Oh, okay. Because those are two different people, right?
1: Yeah.
0: Okay.
1: I've only seen that movie once. Okay. I wasn't really that impressed with it.
0: It would have been a much different situation if Will Smith had slapped Kid Rock, right? It would have been quite the kerfuffle.
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0: Rocking the Heartland, KY102. Quiz question time here with Darren Dunn. More of what you love on the way next. This weekend, more than a fifth of us will do this.
1: What about calling mom?
0: Calling mom, no.
2: Take a nap?
0: Yeah, they're going to take a nap. Who's this?
2: My name's Tamara.
0: All right, Tamara, what do you think? Taking a nap this weekend?
2: God, I wish. I have to work all weekend.
0: Oh, no. You can't sneak one in on the job? Nobody would know?
2: Well, I work for the post office. I'll be out delivering mail and Amazon.
0: Okay. Probably one of the tougher jobs to sneak in an app, huh?
2: Yeah.
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4: Stormy weather kicking in Saturday evening through Sunday. Showers and thunderstorms likely producing very heavy rain in a short amount of time that could lead to flooding. We also have the risk of strong to severe storms. We are dry for the rest of today. Slight chance for wet weather tonight. 85 for our high and the overnight low 65. I'm meteorologist Jennifer Naramore.
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0: Rocking the Heartland, KY102. How much do you like swimming? Darren Dunn checking in one final time. Fog hat on the way next. Like it enough to swim 900 miles? To the West Coast we go. Meet marathon swimmer Catherine. She's preparing to attempt an unprecedented 900-mile swim along the entire coastline of California. And the 33-year-old will enter the Pacific Ocean near the Oregon border, embarking on a grueling journey expected to take 3 to 4 months. She plans to swim, 5 to 8 hours a day, covering 10 to 15 miles daily, while accompanied by a support sailboat that will log her conditions. The former UC Berkeley All-American faces immense hazards like great white sharks, jellyfish, hypothermia, unpredictable ocean storms. So she'll rely on advanced shark detection technology and a crew of experts to keep her safe. I could never do this. My go-to swim move is the doggy paddle. I might get half a mile each day. That'd be a grueling 5-year journey.
1: I hate goodbyes.
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0: 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Let's do it again tomorrow. Until then, you know what it's been with Darren Dunn.
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0: St. Joe's Classic Rock, KY102. Scorps and No One Like You on a Happy Friday, Uncle Dave Radio Show. Lita Ford's on the way, Pearl Jam, Def Leppard. Some cool stuff out of Pink Floyd, we'll get that to.
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2: Stormy weather kicking in Saturday evening through Sunday. Showers and thunderstorms likely producing very heavy rain in a short amount of time that could lead to flooding. We also have the risk of strong to severe storms. We are dry for the rest of today. Slight chance for wet weather tonight. 85 for our high and the overnight low 65. I'm meteorologist Jennifer Naramore.
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0: St. Joe's Classic Rock, KY102. There's Pink Floyd wrapping up another long set of classic rock. It's The Who next. I've got Sublime by request. We'll get to that. AC/DC, Linkin Park, Zeppelin, The Top, and Heart. It's all on deck.
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0: St. Joe's Classic Rock, KY102, ZZ Top and the Legs. Wrapping up another long set of classic rock. Seven Mary 3, Peter Gabriel, Fleetwood Mac, Journey, Phil Collins. 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
2: Stormy weather kicking in Saturday evening through Sunday. Showers and thunderstorms likely producing very heavy rain in a short amount of time that could lead to flooding. We also have the risk of strong to severe storms. We are dry for the rest of today. Slight chance for wet weather tonight. 85 for our high and the overnight low 65. I'm meteorologist Jennifer Naramore.
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0: St. Joe's Classic Rock, KY102. Here's Fleetwood Mac, as promised. I got Aerosmith on the way, The Doors, Billy Idol, and Def Leppard. It's all involved in the next set of rock and roll.
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0: St. Joe's Classic Rock, KY102. It's Living on a Prayer for Bon Jovi, wrapping up another long set. Gonna get you something really cool from Ozzy that I don't get the opportunity to play that often, but we're gonna do it. I've got Guns N' Roses and Golden Earring on the way as well.
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2: Stormy weather kicking in Saturday evening through Sunday. Showers and thunderstorms likely producing very heavy rain in a short amount of time that could lead to flooding. We also have the risk of strong to severe storms. We are dry for the rest of today. Slight chance for wet weather tonight. 85 for our high and the overnight low 65. I'm meteorologist Jennifer Naramore.
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1: 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I blew a set of speakers in my mom's car with this song when I was in high school. And she was ticked. Simple Minds.

0: St. Joe's Classic Rock, KY102. Golden Earring wrapping up another long set. We'll kick things off with the Scorps, Black Crowes, ZZ Top, and some cool Pearl Jam on the way.
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1: It's officially the weekend. We've got double shots all weekend long. In the meantime, Skinner going to kick things off. Tom Petty, The Stones, and Steppenwolf on the way.
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3: Keeping that small in chance for wet weather around tonight. Our low 65 and becoming mostly sunny Saturday, the high 85. Elevated chances for storms into Saturday night, straight through Sunday. Please be weather aware as we have multiple hazards here. Heavy rain could lead to flooding. Possibility of strong to isolated severe thunderstorms as well. I'm meteorologist Jennifer Naramore.
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0: 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Born to be Wild from Steppenwolf. 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I got Ozzy, Guns N' Roses, Radiohead, and Steve Miller next.
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0: It's time for another St. Joe Harley-Davidson party this Saturday. 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

0: St. Joe's Classic Rock, KY102, Summer 69 from Brian Adams. You stick around. We're going to kick things off with 8 minutes of Zeppelin, Bon Jovi, Aerosmith, AC/DC, and the Chili's next.
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2: Keeping that small in chance for wet weather around tonight. Our low 65 and becoming mostly sunny Saturday, the high 85. Elevated chances for storms into Saturday night, straight through Sunday. Please be weather aware as we have multiple hazards here. Heavy rain could lead to flooding. Possibility of strong to isolated severe thunderstorms as well. I'm meteorologist Jennifer Naramore.
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0: 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Bringing you a different kind of legend, Cardinals baseball. 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
1: There at the Truman Sports Complex in Kansas City. No Cardinals baseball tomorrow on a Saturday. That certainly does not happen very often, but they'll take the day off tomorrow. That would have just been the parking at Arrowhead for the last World Cup game. I know was already pretty challenging. So trying to have a Major League Baseball game going on at the same time as that, it's tough enough. Sometimes they do that when the Royals and the Chiefs happen to be playing at the same time, but the World Cup matchup is that much more. So they're taking the day off from baseball tomorrow, and then the series will resume tomorrow or on Sunday. They would have normally had this as a Friday, Saturday, Sunday series, but when they had to create the off day tomorrow, that's why it started on a Thursday instead. Scores from around the NL Central, we do have one final. The Cubs put up a pretty good number today. 16 runs on 18 hits. They knock off Toronto by a 16-2 score. Ben Brown was on the mound for Chicago. Good performance. 6 innings, 2 runs, 4 hits, 4 strikeouts, no walks. He got the win. He is now 4-2 with a 1.85 ERA, despite the fact that the Cubs hit has scored so many runs. It really was not a big home run day for the Cubs. They only have one home run in a day where they score 16, and that did come off the bat of Carson Kelly. Elsewhere around the NL Central, the Reds are in New York opening up a series this evening against the Yankees. This game is currently in the bottom of the third inning, and the Yankees, they put up a 4 spot in the bottom of the second inning. Jazz Chisholm Jr. hitting a home run, Ben Rice hitting a home run as well for the Yankees against Rhett Lauder, who's on the mound for Cincinnati. He's given up 4 runs on 3 hits with 3 strikeouts and 2 walks in his 2 innings of work. The Reds have collected 2 hits, but they don't have anything to show for it quite yet. The Brewers are in Atlanta to match up against the Braves. The Brewers have a 1-0 lead. Bryce Turang driving in the only run of the game so far. It is Jacob Mizorowski who's on the mound for the Brewers. He has been so good this year. You can make the argument that he's been the best pitcher in Major League Baseball this season. So far for him, 3 shutout innings, has given up 2 hits, 2 strikeouts, and no walks. And then later on this evening, the Pirates, they are on the road in Denver as they're going to take on the Colorado Rockies. Bubba Chandler is going to start today for Pittsburgh. He's 2-7 with a 4.76 ERA. Kyle Freeland is going to make the start for Colorado. He is struggling, 1-7 and a 7.98 ERA. In our game, the Cardinals are sending Michael McGreevy to the mound, 3-5, 2.0.